0: Trade Representative Jameson Greer says there's internal discussions now, and they're debating what could be revealed over that hotline because of national security. China experts cautious about the deliverables.
1: Fox Business's Edward Lawrence at the White House. Israeli Prime Minister Benjamin Netanyahu striking a defiant tone as he addressed the UN General Assembly this afternoon, speaking about his decision to launch strikes against Iran.
2: It was one of the easiest decisions I've ever had to make as Prime Minister. Because if we hadn't done it, we'd all be dead.
1: Netanyahu thanked President Trump for his support during the Iran conflict. He also called out New York City Mayor Zohran Mamdani, who was called him a war criminal responsible for genocide. Netanyahu said Jews in New York City feel unsafe since Mamdani took office. Mamdani fired back, saying Netanyahu used his speech to perpetuate baseless lies. A man who was shot in the attempt on President Trump's life during a rally in Butler, Pennsylvania in 2024 has died. James Copenhaver was in the bleachers during the rally when a 20-year-old man opened fire from a nearby building. He was hit in the arm and abdomen, which left him with lingering injuries. Two other attendees were also shot. One man died. President Trump was grazed in the ear. Forecasters say a powerful nor'easter is threatening millions from Virginia to Massachusetts, causing coastal flooding and dangerous surf. 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
10: Lows around 59 tonight under partly cloudy skies. Sunshine mixed with clouds at times. Tomorrow, high temperatures reach up to 85. Lows level off around 64. Tomorrow night, partly cloudy skies. That's your updated forecast. I'm meteorologist Ulora Lockwood. Right now, it's 73 degrees.
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10: A day of high-stakes meetings. I'm Lisa Lacera, Fox News. President Trump and the leader of China now taking part in a state dinner after meeting for several hours earlier today.
11: Chinese President Xi Jinping was greeted with military bands, a troop review, and flyover as he and his wife arrived here for a state visit hosted by the First Lady and President Trump.
12: Remarkably, this is our first time meeting together here at the White House. And as President Xi has already seen, a lot has changed since he was last here.
11: The president toured the South Lawn with Xi, showing off a new Marine One helipad.
12: He's an expert on stone, aside from many other things, and he loves good granite.
11: During an Oval Office meeting, the two leaders were expected to discuss tariffs and trade, the wars in Ukraine and Iran, and artificial intelligence, dubbed by President Trump as super intelligence.
10: Fox's Jared Halpern at the White House. Iran's President Masoud Pezeshkian denying reports that China is helping fund Iran's conflict with the U.S.
13: The framing of this, as is reported in society, is incorrect because they want to use it as a tool in order to justify aggression.
10: On Fox's special report with Brett Baer, and he denied evidence that Iranian forces killed their own people. Millions of people from Virginia to Massachusetts in the path of a nor'easter, the worst of the storm expected over the weekend, but impacts already being felt.
14: Water has already pushed onto roads in North Wildwood, and with more high tide cycles to come, residents Fawn and Earl Gordon say they're doing what they can to protect their home. The big concern is how long these conditions last. Repeated high tides and pounding surf could bring more flooding, and beach beach erosion before conditions finally improve.
10: Fox Weather's Katie Byrne in Ocean City, New Jersey. 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
8: Lows dip down to about 59 tonight under partly cloudy skies. Sunshine mixed with clouds at times. Tomorrow, high temperatures reach up to 85. Partly cloudy skies tomorrow night. Lows level off around 64. And that's your updated forecast. I'm meteorologist Laura Lockwood. Right now, 70.
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11: A send-off for the leader of China. I'm Lee Silicera, Fox News. President Trump hosting Chinese President Xi Jinping at a White House state dinner.
12: As the leaders of our two nations, President Xi and I both understand that we represent different systems, but the ties between our people endure.
11: The dinner, after hours of meetings where the two were expected to speak about artificial intelligence and security issues, the president gave Xi a gift of a bald eagle statue made by an American artist. Israeli Prime Minister Benjamin Netanyahu delivering a fiery speech at the UN General Assembly, where he singled out the mayor of New York City.
13: Prime Minister Netanyahu's words to New York City Mayor Zohran Mamdani, whom he called anti-Semitic.
14: Shame on you!
13: Mamdani threatened to have Netanyahu arrested as a war criminal if he set foot in New York. Mamdani backed off, saying the city couldn't legally do it. Netanyahu responded, saying the intel he's gotten is that since Mamdani's election nearly a year ago,
14: many Jews no longer feel safe in New York. They talk to me.
13: Netanyahu said Israel didn't commit genocide, as Mamdani has said, but prevented it, claiming
14: that's exactly what Mr. Mamdani's Hamas buddies would have done to us.
13: This week, Mayor Mamdani, in a press conference, called Netanyahu an architect of genocide.
11: Fox's Colonel Scott, in a statement, Mamdani saying Netanyahu used his speech to repeat baseless lies meant to sanitize his genocide of Palestinians. In Iran, war powers resolution stalls in the Senate.
15: Four Senate Republicans joined most Democrats on a war powers resolution that aims to end military action against Iran. But the measure fell short of an outright majority, failing to advance 49-50. Virginia Democrat Tim Kaine pushed the resolution, the 14th war powers vote in the Senate since airstrikes began on February 28th.
11: Fox's Jared Halpern at the White House. 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
8: Lows dip down to about 59 tonight under partly cloudy skies. Sunshine mixed with clouds at times. Tomorrow, high temperatures reach up to 85. Partly cloudy skies tomorrow night. Lows level off around 64. That's your updated forecast. I'm meteorologist Laura Lockwood. Right now, it's 68 degrees.
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Potts Farm was a place to go. Load a truck up, hit the dirt road. Jump the barbed wire, spread the word. Light the bonfire and call the girls. King and the Can and the Marlboro Man. Jack and Jim were a few good men. Where you learn how to kiss and cuss and fight too. Better watch out for the boys in blue. And all this small town, he said, she said. Ain't it funny how rumors spread? Like I know something y'all don't know. Man, that talk is getting old. You better mind your business, man. Watch your mouth. Before I have to knock that loud mouth out. I'm tired of talking, man. Y'all ain't listening. Them old dirt.

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8: They made progress. I'm Lee Silicera, Fox News. President Trump's comments during tonight's state dinner to honor China's President Xi Jinping as the two talked about the two countries' economic ties.
9: This has been the foundation of commerce and mutual respect between our countries, and together we can continue to build a relationship that promotes prosperity and security for future generations.
8: During today's White House talks, the president and Xi discussed artificial intelligence, with Xi saying it needs to remain under human control. The two also talked about Ukraine and the Middle East. Israeli Prime Minister Benjamin Netanyahu addressed the UN General Assembly this afternoon, responding to claims of genocide in Gaza, saying Israel was attacked.
10: We will continue to defend our state. We will continue to win because we have no other choice.
8: And on Iran, Netanyahu said launching strikes on Tehran was one of the easiest decisions he's ever had to make. Before he spoke, a mass of delegates walked out. He denounced them, calling them moral cowards. Netanyahu came to New York City despite threats from Mayor Zoran Mamdani to have him arrested. A man wounded during the 2024 assassination attempt on President Trump in western Pennsylvania has died.
11: The ex-account for House Republicans posting, "We are deeply saddened by the passing of Jim Copenhaver, who was gravely wounded in the horrific shooting in Butler, Pennsylvania," adding Jim endured unimaginable hardship with strength and perseverance. "We join his family and loved ones in mourning his loss and praying for them during this difficult time." Copenhaver was shot in the arm and abdomen during the July 2024 rally when a gunman tried to assassinate President Trump. Rally-goer David Dutch was also injured, and Butler County firefighter Corey Comparator was killed.
8: Fox's Kristen Goodwin. The president was grazed in the ear by a bullet. America's listening to Fox News.
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10: Lows dip down to about 59 tonight under partly cloudy skies. Sunshine mixed with clouds at times. Tomorrow, high temperatures reach up to 85. Partly cloudy skies tomorrow night. Lows level off around 64. And that's your updated forecast. I'm meteorologist Laura Lockwood. Right now, 66.
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9: Wrapping up high stakes meetings, I'm Sue Guzman, Fox News. President Trump touting harmony and success while hosting a White House state dinner for China's leader tonight.
10: President Trump gifting Chinese President Xi Jinping an American Eagle statue during a state dinner.
11: I'd like to raise a glass and propose a toast to President Xi, Madam Peng, and the long relationship between China and America that has bridged thousands of miles and spanned hundreds of years.
10: The Chinese leader thanking President Trump for the gracious hospitality, saying the two had a frank and in-depth exchange. President Xi adding the two nations should explore a new approach for major countries to get along well with each other. The two discussing a range of topics earlier in the day, including the Middle East and Ukraine. Kristen Goodwin, Fox News.
9: China gifting the U.S. two giant pandas. Iranian President Masoud Pezeshkian sitting for an exclusive interview with Fox's special report with Brett Baer. He's Fox's Trey Yanks.
12: Iranian President Masoud Pezeshkian conceded in that interview to Fox News that ultimately the Iranian economy is suffering. And they spoke about some of the military issues and also the ongoing sanctions against Iran. But he said they will resist no matter what until the end. And when you think back to the comments that Pezeshkian made in March, he said the Iranian economy could collapse in a matter of weeks. Well, it's been months since then, heavier sanctions and a renewed naval blockade of Iranian ports. And we know that inflation is rapidly rising inside of Iran, and the currency is weakening, more than 2 million Iranian rial to a single U.S. dollar.
9: And senators narrowly rejecting a war powers resolution Thursday afternoon. The vote was the 14th time the Senate sought to halt President Trump's military action in Iran. The resolution's not legally binding, but are a statement from Congress. America's listening to Fox News.
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12: Lows dip down to about 59 tonight under partly cloudy skies. Sunshine mixed with clouds at times. Tomorrow, high temperatures reach up to 85. Partly cloudy skies tomorrow night. Lows level off around 64. And that's your updated forecast. I'm meteorologist Laura Lockwood. Right now, 64.
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5: Dinner time in D.C. I'm Chris DeMeo, Fox News. President Trump says he and China's president made tremendous strides on issues facing the two nations, hosting the leader for a White House state dinner on Thursday night.
6: President Trump gifting Chinese President Xi Jinping an American Eagle statue.
7: May all of our people know a future of harmony, peace, and success.
6: China's president thanking President Trump for the hospitality, saying the two reached a common understanding on many issues. Adding the U.S.-China relationship stands at a new historical starting point. The two leaders discussing the Middle East, Ukraine, and artificial intelligence Thursday, with President Xi stressing the need for AI to remain under human control. They also agreed to support each other in hosting this year's Asia-Pacific Economic Cooperation Summit set for November in China and the G20 Summit set for December in Miami. Kristen Goodwin, Fox News.
5: Israeli Prime Minister Benjamin Netanyahu addressing the United Nations General Assembly on Thursday, discussing topics including the war with Iran.
8: Dozens of diplomats did not stick around to hear what the Israeli Prime Minister had to say. Netanyahu calling them out for the show of defiance and defending Israel's military action against Iran.
9: If there are any other moral cowards, devastating Iran's nuclear facilities was hard. But for me, it was one of the easiest decisions.
8: Outside the UN, the NYPD says officers arrested at least 100 protesters who were blocking traffic and refusing to disperse.
5: That's Fox's Chanley Painter. A man who was wounded during the 2024 assassination attempt of President Trump in Butler, Pennsylvania, has died. James Copenhaver was 76. A statement issued on behalf of his family didn't specify that his death was related to the injuries he suffered at the rally. 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
5: Lows dip down to about 58 overnight under partly cloudy skies. Highs level off around 82 Friday, sunshine mixed with clouds at times. Lows dip down to about 63 Friday night, partly cloudy. That's your updated forecast. I'm meteorologist Ulora Lockwood. Currently 63.
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2: Progress was made. I'm Sue Guzman, Fox News. President Trump hosting Chinese President Xi Jinping at the White House Thursday. The two leaders had discussions about a number of topics.
3: Pointed and incremental progress is apparently being made. Treasury Secretary Scott Bessent says the trade detente between the world's two largest economies will now run through the 10th of January, even as the presidents continue to tackle trade, critical minerals, Taiwan, Iran, and of course AI. The U.S. also said to be proposing a direct AI hotline for national security threats. Also, a bit of tech diplomacy over dinner with a guest list, including Sam Altman, Tim Cook, Mark Zuckerberg, Jeff Bezos, and the Thomas Edison of our time, Elon Musk.
2: Fox's Kevin Cork. Israeli Prime Minister Benjamin Netanyahu addressing the United Nations General Assembly Thursday. Fox's Chandley Painter telling us the Prime Minister's speech was met by protests and some skepticism.
4: Dozens of diplomats did not stick around to hear what the Israeli prime minister had to say. Netanyahu calling them out for the show of defiance and defending Israel's military action against Iran.
5: If there are any other moral cowards, devastating Iran's nuclear facilities was hard. But for me, it was one of the easiest decisions.
4: Outside the UN, the NYPD says officers arrested at least 100 protesters who were blocking traffic and refusing to disperse.
2: And senators narrowly rejecting a war powers resolution on Thursday afternoon. The vote was the 14th time the Senate sought to halt President Trump's military action in Iran. And millions of people from Virginia to Massachusetts in the path of a nor'easter, the worst expected over the weekend, with 50 to 60 mile an hour wind gusts, heavy rain and coastal flooding. NOLO's grown into a hurricane meantime in the Pacific, taking aim at Hawaii. 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
8: Temperatures being 30 degrees above average.
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5: Lows dip down to about 58 overnight under partly cloudy skies. Highs level off around 82 Friday, sunshine mixed with clouds at times. Lows dip down to about 63 Friday night, partly cloudy. That's your updated forecast. I'm meteorologist Ulora Lockwood. Currently, it's 59 degrees.
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2: Dinner time in D.C. I'm Chris DeMeo, Fox News. President Trump says he and China's President Xi made tremendous strides on issues facing the two nations, hosting the leader for a White House state dinner on Thursday night.
3: President Trump gifting Chinese President Xi Jinping an American Eagle statue.
4: May all of our people know a future of harmony, peace, and success.
3: China's president thanking President Trump for the hospitality, saying the two reached a common understanding on many issues. Adding the U.S.-China relationship stands at a new historical starting point. The two leaders discussing the Middle East, Ukraine, and artificial intelligence Thursday, with President Xi stressing the need for AI to remain under human control. They also agreed to support each other in hosting this year's Asia-Pacific Economic Cooperation Summit set for November in China and the G20 Summit set for December in Miami. Kristen Goodwin, Fox News.
2: Israeli Prime Minister Benjamin Netanyahu addressing the United Nations General Assembly on Thursday, discussing topics including the war with Iran.
5: Dozens of diplomats did not stick around to hear what the Israeli Prime Minister had to say. Netanyahu calling them out for the show of defiance and defending Israel's military action against Iran.
6: If there are any other moral cowards, devastating Iran's nuclear facilities was hard. But for me, it was one of the easiest decisions.
5: Outside the UN, the NYPD says officers arrested at least 100 protesters who were blocking traffic and refusing to disperse.
2: Fox's Chanley Painter. A man who was wounded during the 2024 assassination attempt of President Trump in Butler, Pennsylvania, has died. James Copenhaver was 76. A statement issued on behalf of his family didn't specify if his death was related to the injuries he suffered at the rally. America's listening to Fox News.
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9: Temperatures being 30 degrees above average.
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8: Lows dip down to about 58 overnight under partly cloudy skies. Highs level off around 82 Friday, sunshine mixed with clouds at times. Lows dip down to about 63 Friday night, partly cloudy. That's your updated forecast. I'm meteorologist Ulora Lockwood. Currently, it's 59 degrees.
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9: Dinner time in D.C. I'm Chris DeMeo, Fox News. President Trump says he and China's President Xi made tremendous strides on issues facing the two nations, hosting the leader for a White House state dinner on Thursday night.
10: President Trump gifting Chinese President Xi Jinping an American Eagle statue.
11: May all of our people know a future of harmony, peace, and success.
10: China's president thanking President Trump for the hospitality, saying the two reached a common understanding on many issues. Adding the U.S.-China relationship stands at a new historical starting point. The two leaders discussing the Middle East, Ukraine, and artificial intelligence Thursday, with President Xi stressing the need for AI to remain under human control. They also agreed to support each other in hosting this year's Asia-Pacific Economic Cooperation Summit set for November in China and the G20 Summit set for December in Miami. Kristen Goodwin, Fox News.
9: Israeli Prime Minister Benjamin Netanyahu addressing the United Nations General Assembly on Thursday, discussing topics including the war with Iran.
12: Dozens of diplomats did not stick around to hear what the Israeli Prime Minister had to say, Netanyahu calling them out for the show of defiance and defending Israel's military action against Iran.
13: If there are any other moral cowards, devastating Iran's nuclear facilities was hard, but for me, it was one of the easiest decisions.
12: Outside the UN, the NYPD says officers arrested at least 100 protesters who were blocking traffic and refusing to disperse.
9: Fox's Chanley Painter. A man who was wounded during the 2024 assassination attempt of President Trump in Butler, Pennsylvania, has died. James Copenhaver was 76. A statement issued on behalf of his family didn't specify if his death was related to the injuries he suffered at the rally. America's listening to Fox News.
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4: Lows dip down to about 58 overnight under mainly cloudy skies. A mix of clouds and sun Friday. Daytime highs approaching 82. Partly cloudy Friday night. Lows level off around 63. And that's your updated forecast. I'm meteorologist Laura Lockwood. Currently, it's 57 degrees.
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2: Lots on the menu. I'm Chris DeMeo, Fox News. President Trump says he and China's president made tremendous strides on issues facing the two nations, hosting the leader for a White House state dinner last night.
3: President Trump gifting Chinese President Xi Jinping an American Eagle statue.
4: May all of our people know a future of harmony, peace, and success.
3: China's president thanking President Trump for the hospitality, saying the two reached a common understanding on many issues. Adding the U.S.-China relationship stands at a new historical starting point. The two leaders discussing the Middle East, Ukraine, and artificial intelligence Thursday, with President Xi stressing the need for AI to remain under human control. They also agreed to support each other in hosting this year's Asia-Pacific Economic Cooperation Summit set for November in China and the G20 Summit set for December in Miami. Kristen Goodwin, Fox News.
2: Israeli Prime Minister Benjamin Netanyahu addressing the United Nations General Assembly yesterday, discussing topics including the war with Iran.
5: Dozens of diplomats did not stick around to hear what the Israeli Prime Minister had to say. Netanyahu calling them out for the show of defiance and defending Israel's military action against Iran.
6: If there are any other moral cowards, devastating Iran's nuclear facilities was hard. But for me, it was one of the easiest decisions.
5: Outside the UN, the NYPD says officers arrested at least 100 protesters who were blocking traffic and refusing to disperse.
2: That's Fox's Chanley Painter. A man who was wounded during the 2024 assassination attempt of President Trump in Butler, Pennsylvania, has died. James Copenhaver was 76. A statement issued on behalf of his family didn't specify if his death was related to the injuries he suffered at the rally. 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
4: Lows dip down to about 58 overnight under mainly cloudy skies. A mix of clouds and sun Friday. Daytime highs approaching 82. Partly cloudy Friday night. Lows level off around 63. And that's your updated forecast. A meteorologist, Laura Lockwood. Currently, it's 57 degrees.
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2: Lots on the menu. I'm Chris DeMeo, Fox News. President Trump says he and China's president made tremendous strides on issues facing the two nations, hosting the leader for a White House state dinner last night.
3: President Trump gifting Chinese President Xi Jinping an American Eagle statue.
4: May all of our people know a future of harmony, peace, and success.
3: China's president thanking President Trump for the hospitality, saying the two reached a common understanding on many issues. Adding the U.S.-China relationship stands at a new historical starting point. The two leaders discussing the Middle East, Ukraine, and artificial intelligence Thursday, with President Xi stressing the need for AI to remain under human control. They also agreed to support each other in hosting this year's Asia-Pacific Economic Cooperation Summit set for November in China and the G20 Summit set for December in Miami. Kristen Goodwin, Fox News.
2: Israeli Prime Minister Benjamin Netanyahu addressing the United Nations General Assembly yesterday, discussing topics including the war with Iran.
5: Dozens of diplomats did not stick around to hear what the Israeli Prime Minister had to say. Netanyahu calling them out for the show of defiance and defending Israel's military action against Iran.
6: If there are any other moral cowards, devastating Iran's nuclear facilities was hard. But for me, it was one of the easiest decisions.
5: Outside the UN, the NYPD says officers arrested at least 100 protesters who were blocking traffic and refusing to disperse.
2: That's Fox's Chanley Painter. A man who was wounded during the 2024 assassination attempt of President Trump in Butler, Pennsylvania, has died. James Copenhaver was 76. A statement issued on behalf of his family didn't specify if his death was related to the injuries he suffered at the rally. 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
4: Sunshine mixed with clouds at times today, with daytime highs approaching 82. Lows dip down to about 63 tonight, partly cloudy skies. Highs level off around 86 tomorrow, mainly cloudy skies. That's your updated forecast. I'm meteorologist Megan Mulford. Right now, 57.
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4: They'll meet for tea later this morning. I'm Dave Anthony, Fox News. After President Trump hosted China's leader at a lavish White House state dinner.
5: I'd like to raise a glass and propose a toast to President Xi, Madam Peng, and the long relationship between China and America.
4: This after President Trump and Xi Jinping held talks on issues ranging from Taiwan to AI amid concern about it going out of control.
6: An announcement to come that there's been an agreement about a direct hotline over artificial intelligence. It'll be used when major issues come up. And the two sides will also continue the agreement made in the Busan, South Korea, that last year. That means that there'll be an extension of a pause of export restrictions on rare earth minerals out of China. The U.S. will leave tariffs on Chinese goods where they are, while adding more exemptions for agriculture, medical supplies, and low-tech electronics.
4: Fox Business Network's Edward Lawrence at the White House. China has been accused of helping Iran in the U.S. conflict, something Fox's Brett Baer asked the Iranian president about interviewing Masoud Pezeshkian.
7: We do not seek to kill Americans. As shown by actions, demonstrable actions, America has sought to kill Iranians. Why do...
8: But they were killed there. Did you
7: no,
8: use satellite images
7: not at all.
8: From China?
7: No. Not at all.
4: New York Times reports that Iran is proposing a seven-day plan to end the conflict. Israel's Prime Minister Benjamin Netanyahu defended going to war with Iran with the U.S. to stop their nuclear threat.
9: If we hadn't done it, we'd all be dead.
4: In his UN General Assembly speech, Netanyahu also rejected allegations Israel's war against Hamas in Gaza was genocide.
10: Netanyahu, go
4: down! Like those protesters claim in loud demonstrations outside the United Nations in New York, the NYPD says about 100 people were arrested. Another leader getting a much warmer welcome in France, where Pope Leo's begun a four-day visit discussing peace, climate change, and AI and other issues. America's listening to Fox News.
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There's Travis Tritt starting us off on a Friday morning. For the working man out there getting through the week all the way to Friday now, congratulations, you've made it. Here we are, wrapping up a week, heading into a weekend. Month of September is flashing right on by. We're going to be headed into October soon. We got fall temperatures, it looks like, that are settling in. Still some warmth on the way, too. We'll keep an eye on the forecast, of course, for you. Lots of good local stuff to talk about. Local sports and news and events all coming up. Big Goblin football game tonight over on New Country 102.9. We'll talk about that in a minute. Charlie Daniels Band on the way along with Vince Gill right now. Let's go to Tim McGraw. Here's Something Like That. TaylorMade Mornings, the original

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The devil went down to Georgia. He was looking for a soul to steal. He was in a bind because he was way behind and he was willing to make a deal. When he came across this young man sawing on a fiddle and playing it hot, and the devil jumped up on a hickory stump and said, "Boy, let me tell you what. I guess you didn't know it, but I'm a fiddle player too. And if you'd care to take a dare, I'll make a bet with you. Now you play pretty good fiddle, boy, but give the devil his due. I bet a fiddle of gold against your soul, cause I think I'm better than you." The boy said, "My name's Johnny, and it might be a sin, but I'll take your bet and you're gonna regret, cause I'm the best as ever been."

opened up his case and he said, I'll start this show. And fire flew from his fingertips as he rosined up his bow. And he pulled the bow across the strings and it made an evil hiss. And then a band of

The devil bowed his head because he knew that he'd been beat. And he laid that golden fiddle on the ground at Johnny's feet. Johnny said, "Devil, just come on back if you ever want to try again. 'Cause I told you once, you son of a gun."

0: The original KHOZ 94.9 FM at AM 900. I'm Coleman Taylor. Let's take a look at sports today. We've got more Cardinals baseball coming up this weekend, but that is coming to a close. Tonight, 6:40, first pitch, Cardinals and the Brewers in Milwaukee, the beginning of the final series for the Cardinals. They'll be wrapping up the 2026 season on Sunday. Of course, no playoffs for the Cardinals this year, so come Monday morning, won't have any more Cardinals baseball for you. Enjoy it this weekend. Cardinals lost their last game to the Pirates yesterday, and now go tonight to play the Brewers. Looking to this weekend, college football will be heavy in action. Number one, Texas goes to Tennessee, South Alabama at Kentucky, Oklahoma at Georgia, Ole Miss at Florida, Vanderbilt at Auburn, South Carolina travels to Alabama, Texas A&M goes to LSU, Mississippi State hosts Missouri, and Arkansas plays host to Tulsa 7 o'clock tomorrow night. In the NFL, well, we had Thursday night football last night. We're looking forward to the Chiefs this weekend. Sunday at noon, Chiefs and Dolphins in Miami. 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And that brings us to tonight. How about tonight? Yeah, tonight over on New Country 102.9, you can catch Harrison Goblin football at Farmington. Safe travels to the Goblins, heading to see the Cardinals. They'll be live at Cardinals Stadium tonight if you can't make it over there. It is quite a drive. Make sure to be listening. Live coverage tonight, 7 o'clock kickoff, New Country 102.9. We'll find out about the forecast for this weekend, including Friday night football and more here in just a little while. We've got more of your country favorites coming up right after this on Taylor Made Mornings.
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2: 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Now student test scores are up 20% across the board. 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We did not comply. We won the fight to keep men out of women's sports because girls deserve to be safe in locker rooms and on the court. And when insurance companies wanted big rate increases, we didn't let that happen. Now I'm asking for your vote for 4 more years. 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

Brooks and Dunn, and Ain't Nothing About You on the original KHOZ. The Judds are on the way. We'll be looking at some local events around Harrison after that. Right now, it's Alan Jackson. Don't rock.

0: That's the Judds and Why Not Me here on the original KHOZ. Let's take a look at the events calendar at exploreharrison.com. There's always good stuff going on there. I encourage you to check the calendar and check back often because it's always getting changed up here and there. Tonight, we've got Music on the Square, 7 South, down on the Harrison Square. That'll be the final installment of the season for the Music on the Square. Grab some friends, go enjoy some local talent right in the heart of the community. That is this evening at 6 o'clock. And also tonight, we've got a dinner theater continuing. The Odd Couple Dinner Theater had charcuterie and dessert theater yesterday. Tonight, dinner theater at 6 o'clock at 12 Oaks Estates. 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
2: Sunshine mixed with clouds at times today, with daytime highs approaching 82. Lows dip down to about 63 tonight, partly cloudy skies. Highs level off around 86 tomorrow, mainly cloudy skies. That's your updated forecast. I'm meteorologist Megan Mulford. Right now, it's 55 degrees.
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That's Garth Brooks on the original KHOZ. Papa loved Mama. Dixie Chicks on the way. Kenny Chesney right now. And coming up, we'll look at some scientific research about at what age are people the most likely to cheat in their relationship. Think about that for a moment.

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0: There's the Chicks and Cowboy Take Me Away on the original, KHOZ. Well, a study has looked at cheating and infidelity between people's relationships from a little bit different angle than what you normally would look at it from. At what age do people decide to cheat? What's the most common cheating age? There's cheaters of all ages, of course, but this was conducted by a dating website for married people. And the research found that people are twice as likely to cheat at the age of 39. 39 is the biggest age, the most likely time when one person's going to cheat on another. So be on the lookout. Keep an eye on that. If you've made it past 39, well, maybe a sigh of relief. If you're coming up on it, hey, I'm not saying anything's going on. Just, you know, if you start seeing a lot of checks made out for cash on your bank account, you know, just... There's usually signs, right? That's all I'm saying. Hey, we'll get to a check of local news and national news coming up at 7 o'clock. We'll get a check of the forecast of the next hour. Coleman's Laugh Track, flashback to this day in country music history. More local events to talk about as well. Lots going on. Happy Friday from TaylorMade Mornings.
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6: I'm John Rooney. Quite a pitcher's game yesterday, the final game of a three-game series in Pittsburgh. Paul Skeens came in 0-5 against the Cardinals, starting for the eighth time against them, and he didn't beat them. Even though he got his eight strikeouts to reach 200 for the season, he left in a tie game after 6 1/3 innings. The Cardinals got a good opener from Kyle Leahy, followed by good work out of the bullpen from Cooper Jerpy, Gordon Graceffo, Bryson Motz. But Ryan Stanek gave up a walk, then a wild pitch, a throwing error by Yvonne Herrera in the bottom of the eighth inning. And all that was followed by a sacrifice fly from Spencer Horwitz to break a 1-1 tie. The Pirates made that run stand up as Mason Montgomery struck out the side in the ninth inning and Pittsburgh won a 3-2 decision. The Cardinals are in Milwaukee tonight. Michael McGreevy will make the start against the Brewers, and we're on the air at 5:45. First pitch at 6:40.
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2: Could this end the Iran conflict? I'm Dave Anthony. Fox News. Iran is proposing a ceasefire plan that could reopen the Strait of Hormuz shipping in 7 days and restart nuclear talks if the U.S. meets financial conditions.
3: We are willing and still wish to move forward.
2: That's Iran's President Masoud Pezeshkian, who also again denies they want a nuclear weapon. Talking to Fox's Brett Baer, who pressed him on uranium enrichment.
3: If we wanted to reach a weaponization of the material, we would have done it.
2: Pezeshkian also denied China helped Iran target American troops.
3: The framing of this, as is reported in society, is incorrect.
2: Now, that conflict was a topic when President Trump hosted China's leader Xi Jinping at the White House for talks and then a state dinner.
4: We represent different systems, but the ties between our people endure, and we've never gotten along better.
5: In addition to Iran, Trump and Xi yesterday talked about geopolitical tensions, including Taiwan, artificial intelligence with Sam Altman and Jensen Huang and Elon Musk on hand for Seabass at the state dinner. And there were also trade concession talks.
2: That's Fox's Peter Doocy at the White House. Israel's prime minister went to the UN and defended going to war with Iran as an easy decision to end a nuclear threat. And Benjamin Netanyahu was defiant about the situation in Gaza after delegates had walked out before he addressed the General Assembly.
6: Shame on you. Israel didn't commit genocide. Israel prevented genocide.
2: Claiming it was Hamas that put civilians in harm's way in their war as protests raged outside the United Nations in New York. They demonstrated against Netanyahu, demanding an end to U.S. arms sales to Israel, but some were taken away by police, including actress Susan Sarandon and a Democratic Socialist candidate for Congress, Daria Liza Chevalier. The NYPD says there were 103 arrests. All have been released. 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
10: 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Fall Fest in historic downtown Branson returns this weekend for its second year, bringing 2 days of fall activities, entertainment, shopping, and family fun to the heart of Branson. 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Now, Harrison's Original KHOZ will be part of our family stations broadcasting live from that event. That'll come up today from 10 until noon. The changeover on the calendar from summer to fall has not decreased drought conditions in the Lakes region. In northern Arkansas, according to the latest map from the U.S. Drought Monitor, areas of Carroll and Madison counties are at extreme to moderate drought levels, while all of the Harrison area and all of Boone County showing moderate drought levels. Some areas south of Harrison showing just drought levels listed as abnormally dry. Drought actually a little more severe in Missouri, with northern Berry, Stone, and Taney counties all an extreme level, while areas around Branson are at a severe level. Next chance of rain in the forecast coming up on Sunday. The president of the Harrison Regional Chamber of Commerce presented his quarterly report to the City Council on Thursday. Jeff Nielsen discussed the future of the former Pace Industries building and the chamber's attempt to interest other businesses in the property. Nielsen stated that Pace still has an active lease on the property and has not responded to requests to discuss their plans for the building. Nielsen also discussed the progress of Provalis, stating that construction costs have increased since the original estimate. He mentioned the city looking into additional savings to help keep the cost close to the original estimates. They hope to have the full details on the funds within the next month, with construction beginning shortly after that and lasting from 6 to 9 months. Nielsen also talked about their relationship with the Arkansas Economic Development Commission, their attempts to attract new business to the region. The complete council meeting video from Hometown Television can be found on the City of Harrison Facebook page, and we have that link up at Harrison's Original, KHOZ.com. I'm Scott McCauley.

Harrison's Original, KHOZ 94.9 FM and AM 900. I'm Coleman Taylor with you. It's Friday morning, September the 25th. We are headed right into a great weekend. Hope that you got big plans. And if those big plans are just sitting at home doing nothing, well, that's just as good as big plans as there is any. Let's see. Today is German Butterbrot Day. Butter bread. Butter on bread. German style. I'm not exactly sure what makes it German, but it's observed the last Friday in September, so how about some good bread and butter? I'll tell you what, that is good. That's one of the cheapest, most available snacks that has ever been invented. What is not so cheap and readily available would be lobster. Today is also National Lobster Day, but boy, butter goes good on that too. Butter is a versatile accompaniment to all sorts of food. National Lobster Day. Just make sure to get some bread with it. There you go. We're celebrating today. Hoping you're doing well. Right now, for you, music-wise, we're going to Lone Star. We're walking in Memphis. George Strait, Jason Aldean coming up.

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Wildwood Flower. Now, the Wildwood Flower is an old country classic. It's gained a whole new popularity. The song isn't any more popular, but the flower's doing real good. Wildwood Flower grew wild on the farm, and we never knowed what it was called. Some said it's a flower, and some said it's a weed. I didn't give it much thought. One day I was out there talking to my brother, and I reached down for a weed to chew on. Things got fuzzy and things got blurry, and then everything was gone. Didn't know what happened, but I knew it beat the hell out of sniffing burlap. I come to, and my brother was there, and he said, "What's wrong with your eyes?" I said, "I don't know. I was chewing on the weed." He said, "Let me give it a try." I spent the rest of that day and most of that night trying to find my brother Bill. Caught up with him about 6 o'clock the next morning, naked, singing on the windmill. He said he flew up there. I had to fly out and get him down. He's about half crazy. The very next day, we picked a bunch of them weeds and we put them in the sun to dry. Then we mashed them up and cleaned them off, put them in the corn cob pipe. Smoking them wildwood flowers got to be a habit. We never seen no harm. Oh, we thought it was kind of handy. Take a trip and never leave the farm.

0: then was the same with the wildwood weeds. One day this fella from Washington come by and spied it and turned white as a sheet. And he dug and he burned and he burned and he dug and he killed all our cute little weeds. And then he drove away. We just smiled and waved, sitting there on that sack of seeds. Y'all come back now, you hear?
1: Bye-bye, government man, sitting on that sack of seeds. Don't look too closely when you drive by the next time. That's Jim Stafford in the Wildwood Weed here on Coleman's Laugh Track. We got a flashback to this day in country music history coming up still this hour. That and more local events to talk about. Check of the forecast. All the country favorites that we can squeeze in coming up right after this.
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0: Carrie Underwood and Undo It on the original KHOZ. Tracy Lawrence and Tim McGraw coming up right now. We're going all the way back to 1979 with the gambler himself, Kenny Rogers, and the gambler on Tailor Made Mornings.
1: On a warm summer's evening, on a train bound for nowhere, I met up with a gambler. We were both too tired to sleep, so we took turns of staring

0: Ozark. So lots of stuff is coming up tonight. We've got Music on the Square, the final installment of that, with 7 South playing down on the Square. Go get some friends and have a great time hanging out downtown in our community. Fantastic time there. And then also this weekend, which actually gets started today, is going on from 9 to 4 today and from 9 to noon tomorrow at Branded Equine Therapy Adoption Center. They're having their Wild Horse and Burro Adoption Event. Find out more information about that, where it's at, what you can expect, all that good information at exploreharrison.com. 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
10: Sunshine mixed with clouds at times today, with daytime highs approaching 82. Lows dip down to about 63 tonight, partly cloudy skies. Highs level off around 86 tomorrow.

Flashback is coming up to this day in country music history very, very soon. Toby Keith on the way as well. Right now, Dolly Parton getting up, stretching, and ready for our 9 to 5 today.

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1: Back today in 1948, we start off with American country music singer George Morgan, inducted into the Grand Ole Opry, best known for his hit Candy Kisses in 1949. He also had several hits based on a rose theme. He was big about roses. Room Full of Roses, Red Roses for a Blue Lady, Red Roses from the Blue Side of Town. Quite a theme. Today in 1993, the Postal Service issued a series of stamps honoring four very important country music acts, including Hank Williams, the Carter Family, Patsy Cline, and Bob Wills. The Legends of American Music series went on sale. 29 cents for that stamp. Today in 2019, the first installment of Ken Burns' eight-part documentary series Country Music aired on PBS, chronicling the evolution of the genre from the hillbilly musicians of the 20s to fiddling John Carson through the new traditionalists of the 90s, men like Garth Brooks, an in-depth look at country music. Very, very fascinating. Our spotlight today comes to us all the way back in 1935, born on this day in St. Louis. Royce Kendall, singer from the duo The Kendalls, who released 16 albums, including a big three number one hits, Sweet Desire, Thank God for the Radio, and Heaven's Just a Sin Away, 1969. Here it is right now on our country flashback.
2: Hey.

0: Evans just has sent away the Kendalls right there. Royce Kendall, born today in 1935. He, along with his daughter Jeannie, put out that hit in 1969 for a big number one. That's our flashback to this day in country music history. We'll do it again tomorrow right here on Tailor Made Mornings, the original KHOZ.
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2: A new proposal to end the Iran conflict. I'm Dave Anthony, Fox News.
3: We do not wish to continue. It's America that must choose whether it wants to end this or not.
2: That's Iran's President Masoud Pezeshkian, who also denied in an interview with Fox's Brett Baer they've tried to kill Americans in counterattacks on U.S. bases in Gulf countries.
4: But they were killed there. Did you use satellite images?
3: Not at all. Not at all.
2: 19 U.S. service members have died in the conflict. As for Iran's new ceasefire offer, Fox's Peter Ducey reports from the White House.
5: The Iranian foreign minister now says Iran has a seven-day plan to end the war there, and that if the U.S. agrees, Iran will reopen the Strait of Hormuz, and Iran will talk about their nuclear program, something the president of Iran now claims isn't for nuclear weapons at all.
4: Do you want a nuclear bomb or not?
3: Not at all. Not at all.
2: In the Senate, a war powers resolution attempting to limit the president's actions in Iran fell one vote short. The House already approved it, but the resolution is symbolic. It can't force President Trump to do or not do anything. Now, he'll have tea later this morning at the White House with China's leader, then take him to the National Archives to look at the Declaration of Independence and the Constitution after hosting Xi Jinping at a White House state dinner.
6: I'd like to raise a glass and propose a toast to President Xi, Madam Peng, and the long relationship between China and America.
2: This after they held talks on issues ranging from trade to Taiwan to AI. One of the two men shot and wounded in the Trump assassination attempt at the president's campaign rally in Butler, Pennsylvania in 2024 has died. Jim Copenhaver. His family says he suffered life-altering injuries. Another Trump supporter was killed at that rally. It's getting stormy on the Atlantic coast as a nor'easter moves in.
7: From the Carolinas into New England, it's expected to hit at least a dozen states in its path. We've already seen the damage. Places like Virginia, coastal flooding spilling into the streets there.
2: That's Fox Weather's Katie Byrne in Ocean City, New Jersey. 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
11: 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Fall Fest in historic downtown Branson returns this weekend for its second year, bringing 2 days of fall activities, entertainment, shopping, and family fun to the heart of Branson. 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Now, Harrison's original KHOZ will be part of our family stations broadcasting live from that event. That'll come up today from 10 until noon. The changeover on the calendar from summer to fall has not decreased drought conditions in the Lakes region. In northern Arkansas, according to the latest map from the U.S. Drought Monitor, areas of Carroll and Madison counties are at extreme to moderate drought levels, while all of the Harrison area and all of Boone County showing moderate drought levels. Some areas south of Harrison showing just drought levels listed as abnormally dry. Drought actually a little more severe in Missouri, with northern Berry, Stone, and Taney counties all an extreme level, while areas around Branson are at a severe level. Next chance of rain in the forecast coming up on Sunday. The president of the Harrison Regional Chamber of Commerce presented his quarterly report to the City Council on Thursday. Jeff Nielsen discussed the future of the former Pace Industries building and the chamber's attempt to interest other businesses in the property. Nielsen stated that Pace still has an active lease on the property and has not responded to requests to discuss their plans for the building. Nielsen also discussed the progress of Provalis, stating that construction costs have increased since the original estimate. He mentioned the city looking into additional savings to help keep the cost close to the original estimates. They hope to have the full details on the funds within the next month, with construction beginning shortly after that and lasting from 6 to 9 months. Nielsen also talked about their relationship with the Arkansas Economic Development Commission, their attempts to attract new business to the region. The complete council meeting video from Hometown Television can be found on the City of Harrison Facebook page, and we have that link up at Harrison's Original, KHOZ.com. I'm Scott McCauley.
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Harrison's original KHOZ 94.9 FM and AM 900. Oh, I hope that you're doing well on this Friday, September the 25th. Today is National One-Hit Wonder Day. What's your favorite one-hit wonder? Well, I tell you what, there's some folks that have made plenty of money to go do whatever they want to do with their one-hit wonder out there. I'd be okay with that. I just, the problem is, you know, coming up with that one hit, because you can say whatever negative things you want to about a one-hit wonder, but that's probably one more hit than you and I are going to have in life. So, hey, they did it right at least once. Today is also National Cooking Day. Cooking Day. What do you like to cook? There's some food days celebrating today, too, including lobster, crab meat in there, plus just good old butter and bread. Day. There's holidays for that today as well. So whatever it is that you like to cook or are able to cook, well, enjoy it today. Faith Hill's on the way. Luke Bryan's coming up as well. Right now, we got a barefoot blue jean night coming up for your Friday morning. Jake Owen.

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0: The original KHOZ 94.9 FM and AM 900. I'm Coleman Taylor. Let's take a look at sports today. We've got more Cardinals baseball coming up this weekend, but that is coming to a close. Tonight, 6:40, first pitch. Cardinals and the Brewers in Milwaukee, the beginning of the final series for the Cardinals. They'll be wrapping up the 2026 season on Sunday. Of course, no playoffs for the Cardinals this year, so come Monday morning, we won't have any more Cardinals baseball for you. Enjoy it this weekend. Cardinals lost their last game to the Pirates yesterday, and now go tonight to play the Brewers. Looking to this weekend, college football will be heavy in action. Number one, Texas goes to Tennessee, South Alabama at Kentucky, Oklahoma at Georgia, Ole Miss at Florida, Vanderbilt at Auburn, South Carolina travels to Alabama, Texas A&M goes to LSU, Mississippi State hosts Missouri, and Arkansas plays host to Tulsa at 7 o'clock tomorrow night. In the NFL, well, we had Thursday night football last night. We're looking forward to the Chiefs this weekend. Sunday at noon, Chiefs and Dolphins in Miami. 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And that brings us to tonight. How about tonight? Yeah, tonight over on New Country 102.9, you can catch Harrison Goblin football at Farmington. Safe travels to the Goblins, heading to see the Cardinals. They'll be live at Cardinal Stadium tonight if you can't make it over there. It is quite a drive. 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We'll find out about the forecast for this weekend, including Friday night football and more here in just a little while. We've got more of your country favorites coming up right after this on Taylor Made Mornings.
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1: Darius Rucker and Comeback Song on the original KHOZ. Coleman Taylor with you. Happy Friday morning. We'll take a look at some local events around Harrison coming up. Clinton Black is on the way. Right now, Dwight Yoakam from 1987. Little Sister on the original KHOZ.

0: Headed back over to the events calendar at exploreharrison.com. What's coming up around the Ozarks? That was Martina McBride, by the way. This one's for the girls. Love that song. Let's see. Coming up here a little bit further out, Buffalo National River, beautiful in the fall time. And here soon will be Brennan Nicole Photography doing a great trip through the Buffalo National River and for doing unforgettable photography. If you like to take photos, want to get better at it, want to go to some of the most beautiful places from experienced folks that know how to get you to the right place for just stunning pictures and help you create those pictures, well, you can find out more about this event that'll be coming up later in October at exploreharrison.com. 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Ticket prices, times. It goes on tonight as well as tomorrow and Sunday for that matter too. So make sure to grab your chance to go check out that and much more. Local news always at Harrison's Original, KHOZ.com. And coming up this morning at 9 o'clock, Around the Table, we'll be back on the air to wrap up your week, set you ready to go for a great weekend. Boy, it feels good to say that it's Friday. We'll find out about your weekend forecast coming up next.
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4: Sunshine mixed with clouds at times today, with daytime highs approaching 82. Partly cloudy skies again. Tonight, lows level off around 63. Cloudy skies with a few peaks of sun. Tomorrow, daytime highs approaching 86. That's your updated forecast. I'm meteorologist Megan Mulford. Currently, it's 59 degrees.

George Strait here on this Friday morning with I Cross My Heart. Lone Star's on the way. Diamond Rio right now. The world's biggest barbecue. Well, maybe. Not official yet. I'll tell you about it, though. Coming up next.

0: Lone Star in my front porch looking in here on TaylorMade Mornings. If I had known this event was coming up ahead of time, there's a chance I might have just booked myself a trip to South Africa. Some folks in South Africa, armed with their tongs and sausages, thousands of them, very determined and very hungry, gathered together on a national holiday this last Thursday to attempt to break the world record for the biggest cookout. The record was officially set in 2023 with 2,220 people in Japan. The South African hopefuls were denied last year. They had a failed attempt at doing this. They had more than 500 grilling stations set up, and they said on Thursday they expected around 3,000 participants. The Guinness World Records watched over the event and said everyone needed to be barbecuing simultaneously for a minimum of 5 minutes to be counted. And if anyone leaves, they get disqualified. So there are strict rules around it. They had their huge cookout on Thursday, and the Guinness World Record reps left them without a decision. They're keeping the country on knife's edge whether or not they're going to officially enter into the world record book while they review the evidence. It's great if they make it in the book. I would have just loved to be walking by and to smell thousands of grills going on and to go and sample as many of them as I could until I just passed out in the street. That sounds like a great day to me. Hope you have a good Friday. Maybe some barbecuing this weekend if that puts you in the spirit for it. I'll see you back here Monday morning. Around the Table is coming up. It's TaylorMade Mornings on the original KHOZ.
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0: Welcome, welcome, welcome to Around the Table with Dan and Kelly. It's Friday. We made it to Friday.
1: Thank goodness.
0: Thank goodness. Good morning to you. You look very nice today.
1: Thank you.
0: Oh, very nice. And it's apropos to the weather we've got.
1: Yes, I feel a little chilly.
0: Yeah, it was actually quite chilly this morning.
1: I'm looking forward to dressing in my fall attire.
0: Yeah, I'm kind of tired of going through my t-shirts. You know, I've got t-shirts that Monday, Tuesday, Wednesday, Thursday, Friday, and then I wear the same one Saturday and Sunday.
1: Okay.
0: And then that's my bath week.
1: Oh, boy.
0: It's my bath day, yeah.
1: Oh, boy.
0: You should know. Doesn't the smell get kind of rough at the end of the week?
1: No comment.
0: Oh, my gosh. Well, hey, if you're a big Goblin fan, the Goblins are playing tonight at Farmington. But if you don't want to do the long drive over there, you can listen to it 102.9 tonight. I think the game starts at pregame starts at 6 o'clock, and Todd Scarborough would be talking probably, you know, pregame stuff.
1: Yep.
0: And you know, the Goblins are on a winning streak, so
1: yeah.
0: And this is their fifth game, so they've got five more games to do. Plus, if they get in the championship, then they get to go a little bit further on. But
1: yeah, good anyway, luck to them.
0: Follow the Goblins. Okay. Also, what was this is the 25th.
1: Yes.
0: I had something on here that was the 25th. The Women's Desire Conference starts
1: today.
0: Tonight, yeah, at 6:30. Mm-hmm. And it's going to be at the RPM Ministries located on Highway 7 South at 8480 Highway 7 South. And this is a women's only conference.
1: Yes.
0: So how can women get away with that? You're not commenting on anything today, are you? Oh, boy. I'm going to be in the doghouse this weekend.
1: Nah.
0: No, but women need to get together.
1: Yes.
0: They have a camaraderie when, you know, you go to a party or something, and all the women are gathered over in the corner there, mm-hmm. and they're talking and yakking and laughing and joking and stuff, and then a guy walks over and everything stops.
1: Well, usually the guys are on the other side of the room.
0: Well, yeah, they're talking sports, though. Well, you know what they're talking about.
1: Right.
0: They're talking about the Goblin game or the Razorbacks or something.
1: Right.
0: And then tomorrow, a couple things going on. The truck pull is going to happen down at the Anstaff Soccer Complex. The ultimate game of tug of war with 55,000-pound fire trucks. And the team with the fastest pull time will be named the Fire Truck Pull Challenge Champions.
1: How many people do you think it's going to take to pull a fire truck?
0: I don't know, but there's a picture of a bunch of people pulling.
1: Wow.
0: They don't show what they're pulling, but it's pulling that fire truck, yeah.
1: Wow.
0: I hope they take it out of gear. Put it in neutral.
1: I was going to say, take the brakes off.
0: Yeah. They see three divisions, women are going to be pulling. Men are going to be pulling. Then the co-ed.
1: Okay.
0: So if you want to go down there and get a good laugh or just watch people, you know,
1: that'd be pull fun things, to watch. Yeah.
0: It would be fun. Yeah. Might be comical, too. A lot of grunting going on down there. Three divisions, men, women, and co-ed. Up to 10 teams available. $300 fundraising minimum. So this is a fundraiser.
1: That's for the Special Olympics.
0: Yeah, for the Special Olympics. Yeah. And that's going on. And then also Saturday and Sunday at the Newton County Fairgrounds is the Trade Days. They're going to have a A2 show. Collectors, hobbyists, dealers are all welcome. Then they'll have a car show. That's free to attend. Saturday only. And then the Maker's Market. I guess that's people making...
1: I think it's crafts and stuff.
0: It could be, yeah.
1: Yeah.
0: And that one's free to attend. And then the auto swap meet, that's free to attend. And then the ATV radio starts at 4:30 tomorrow. And that's a $5 admission fee. So those are just some of the things that you can think about going to this weekend. And
1: fun. It's going to be a beautiful weekend.
0: It will be, yeah. It's going to be nice and cool. You can actually... I'd take a wrap with me. Take a little jacket. If
1: you're so cute, the way you say wrap.
0: Take your wrap. put it in the back seat, and if you don't need it, then that's fine. But You know, you always go somewhere. You know, if you go hiking somewhere, and this has happened to me quite a few times, you go out and you say, boy, it's going to be a nice warm day. And then you get off in a holler somewhere, and it's chilly.
1: Yeah, I was thinking this morning, we've been talking about going camping.
0: Yeah.
1: And I thought this morning we came outside and I think it was 55 or 57 degrees. That doesn't sound all that cold, but when you're sleeping outside or spending all your time outside, you definitely need a jacket.
0: Mm-hmm. Yeah. And you get used to that, you know, that humidity and the hot temperatures. Even 70 degrees feels kind of warm. But anyway, it was 55 this morning.
1: Mm-hmm.
0: It's really nice. On the show after our first break is Amy and Jeannie Moore. They're going to be talking about the Gilbert homecoming. Now, I didn't know that Gilbert had a homecoming. So this is going to be news to me.
1: Okay.
0: It's going to be fun.
1: Yeah.
0: It's going to be a fun interview. So stick around for that.
1: Right.
0: Okay, let's do some, if I can find it, do some weather.
1: All righty. So today we have mostly sunny skies with a high near 82. Light winds tonight, partly cloudy with a low of around 60. On Saturday, it's going to be partly sunny with a high near 84. Saturday night, partly cloudy with a low of around 63. And then on Sunday, a 30% chance of rain before 1, but partly sunny with a high near 87. A little bit warmer Sunday.
0: Okay.
1: And then Sunday night, partly cloudy with a low of around 64. On Monday, we have mostly sunny with a high near 86. And Monday evening, partly cloudy with a low of around 65.
0: Okay. Nothing much to be worried about. Then on Tuesday, you might have some showers move into the air. A slight chance of showers, then a chance of showers and thunderstorms after 1 p.m. Partly sunny with a high of around 86 degrees with a 30% chance of showers. Tuesday night, 40% chance of showers and thunderstorms mainly after 1. Mostly cloudy around 68 degrees for the low. And then Wednesday, high 81 degrees with a 60% chance of showers. That's probably going to be our most best day to get some rain for everyone.
1: Right.
0: Wednesday night, 50% chance of showers with the low around 65. And then Thursday of next week, you can count on 50% chance of showers and low 80s for the highs. Okay. I thought there was more. There might be more. It depends on the music. There's got to be more. Oh, let's do our topic to ponder. If I can find it here. Oh, here it is right here.
1: We had a lot of good answers, a lot of good participation this week.
0: Yeah, some good questions.
2: Get up, get moving, get those thinking caps on. It's time to ponder this topic.
1: Okay, and today the topic to ponder is, what's something you've become more grateful for as you've aged?
0: Did I respond to that?
1: Let me see. You sure did.
0: Oh, okay. I thought I did. I can't remember what I...
1: You said those that want to have a deeper relationship with me.
0: Right, yeah. Mm-hmm. I think that becomes more prevalent as you get older and your family goes out and makes their own family.
1: Right.
0: And, you know, I was the same way. Once I got out on my own, I've kind of had my own life. So my parents weren't my major focus.
1: Mm-hmm.
0: But when you're a parent, your kids are your main focus, and they still are once they leave.
1: Right.
0: But, you know, sometimes you want that interaction. You want that deeper relationship with them, and you don't always get it.
1: And they're busy, and you just wish they would realize that, you know, we're not going to be around forever. And when you see someone, especially, you know, like my aunt and uncle, they live up in Illinois. I may see them once a year, maybe.
0: Maybe, yeah.
1: And when you count that out in years, that's not very many more times you're going to get to see them.
0: Yeah, and it could be one time.
1: Right.
0: Could be the last time.
1: Right.
0: Yeah. So what are some of the other answers we got?
1: I said my health.
0: Okay, that's important,
1: more
0: I'm
1: grateful for my health. That's something when you're younger you don't think a lot about.
0: Yeah.
1: Justin Patman said the small things like a good cup of coffee and my health.
0: Hey.
1: Yes, life is too short to have mediocre coffee.
0: Or just to have good coffee.
1: Right.
0: Yeah.
1: He said, I'm beginning to sound like an old man just by typing this.
0: Well, you know, I think as we get older, we start appreciating the things that we took for granted when we were younger.
1: That's right. And our Zane Henry production yeah. said, those who can just let things go.
0: Yeah, really.
1: Yeah. Paul Barron said, it's health, and if you don't have that, nothing else matters.
0: Mm-hmm.
1: So true.
0: Yeah.
1: Ozark Mountain Garden said, as I've gotten older, I've become more grateful for the moments I get to share with the people I love. Gratitude helps me slow down and really be there to remember that I'm loved and to cherish the time we have together. I'm learning to worry less about how things look and what others think and just enjoy the moment.
0: Wow.
1: That's true.
0: That's some good advice.
1: Yeah. Jamie Forsey Gonzalez said, my peace and letting things go.
0: Mm-hmm.
1: Julie Britton said, yes, health. Leslie King said, I like the health answer. Linda Jordan said, thanking God for letting me live this long.
0: Okay. So, yeah.
1: Yeah. I think most people pay more attention to their health as they get older.
0: They do, yeah.
1: We need more maintenance. Kinda, check engine light comes on.
0: Right, and you hear about people that say, I've never been to the doctor in my entire life, and then all of a sudden they have a catastrophic illness, you know?
1: Yeah.
0: And you gotta appreciate, you know, your health day by day by day.
1: That is true.
0: Yeah. All right.
1: Good answers.
0: Yeah, very good answers. Thank you so much for chiming in this week. We do these every single day, except Saturday and Sunday. Topic to ponder. What's something you've become more grateful for as you've aged? And we'll have more for you next week. But go to our Facebook page, and if you have an idea, we have an open text line there on our Facebook page. And tell us what ideas or maybe a topic to ponder question we could do. I've used some, so
1: yeah,
0: we can interact. Okay, let's do some history.
2: We're doomed to repeat ourselves, so let's find out what happened today in history.
1: All right, so today is September 25th. So on this day in 1906, Spanish inventor Leonardo Torres Quevedo demonstrated his telequino, remotely controlling a boat from shore by radio signals. The technology is considered an important precursor to modern wireless remote control systems.
0: RC.
1: Those cars we had.
0: Yeah. 1911, the French battleship Liberté was destroyed by a massive ammunition magazine explosion while anchored at Toulon, France. The disaster killed hundreds of sailors.
1: In 1915, the Second Battle of Champagne began as French forces launched a major offensive against German positions on the Western Front. The fighting continued into November with enormous casualties.
0: 1926, nations signed the Slavery Convention, an international agreement intended to suppress slavery and the slave trade around the world. Not just in America were there slaves.
1: In 1956, first transatlantic telephone cable goes into service. The TAT-1 began service, dramatically improving telephone communications between North America and Europe.
0: You know how they laid that cable?
1: Hmm.
0: They just dropped it off the back of a boat.
1: Okay.
0: It's laying on the floor of the ocean.
1: Well, that probably
0: that's how they did
1: was
0: it.
1: The simplest way.
0: Yeah. 1957... One of the most important events in Arkansas history occurred when the Little Rock Nine entered Little Rock Central High School under protection of the U.S. Army's 101st Airborne Division. It marked the first full day of classes and became a defining moment in the American Civil Rights Movement. Can you imagine the students looking out the window and seeing all of the armed forces out there? And just wondered what they were thinking.
1: Right.
0: Yeah.
1: In 1962, following independence from France earlier that year, the People's Democratic Republic of Algeria was formally established, with Ahmed Ben Bella emerging as the country's principal political leader.
0: 1973, the second crew to occupy America's Space Lab space station returned after spending 59 days in space, at the time a record for the longest human spacecraft.
1: In 1977, the first running of what would become the Chicago Marathon took place. Originally known as the Mayor Daley Marathon, it eventually grew into one of the world's premier marathon events.
0: 1978, Pacific Southwest Airlines Flight 182 collided with a small Cessna over San Diego and crashed into a residential neighborhood. 144 people were killed, making it one of the deadliest aviation disasters in U.S. history at that time.
1: In 1981, Sandra Day O'Connor took her seat as the first woman to serve as a justice of the U.S. Supreme Court following her nomination by President Ronald Reagan.
0: 1992, NASA launched the Mars Observer spacecraft to study the Martian surface, atmosphere, and climate. Unfortunately, communications with the spacecraft were lost shortly before it was scheduled to enter orbit around Mars the following year. Boy, I guess that would be frustrating.
1: In 2005, Spanish driver Fernando Alonso clinched the Formula One World Drivers' Championship at the Brazilian Grand Prix. At age 24, he became the youngest F1 world champion up to that point. I like Formula One racing.
0: Mm-hmm. 2008, China launched the Shenzhou 7 carrying three astronauts. Its third crewed spaceflight. The mission would also produce China's first spacewalk.
1: And in 2013, Oracle Team USA defeated Emirates Team New Zealand in the deciding race of the 34th America's Cup. Oracle had trailed 8-1 before mounting an extraordinary comeback to retain the trophy.
0: And then in 2020, Supreme Court Justice Ruth Bader Ginsburg became the first woman in American history to lie in state at the U.S. Capitol. She had died 1 week earlier at the age of 87.
1: We do have some notable birthdays today, a whole bunch of them. William Faulkner, Dmitri Shostakovich, Barbara Walters, Shel Silverstein, Michael Douglas, Mark Hamill, Christopher Reeves, Scottie Pippen, Will Smith, Catherine Zeta-Jones, Donald Glover, and Rosalia.
0: Okay.
1: Not sure who some of those people are, but...
0: You know Scottie Pippen is, don't you?
1: I sure do.
0: Yeah, he comes from... He comes from...
1: He's from Arkansas.
0: Arkansas, yeah, uh-huh. Over in...
1: Pine Bluff?
0: Around that area, yeah. Yeah. All right.
1: Played for the Chicago Bulls.
0: Mm-hmm. Yeah. All right. We're going to take a first break, and when we come back, we'll have Amy and Jeannie Moore. They're going to be talking about the Gilbert homecoming. So stick around. Stay with us. We will be right back.
3: 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Boxley at 1.3 feet, Ponca at 1.6 feet, Pruitt at 2.8 feet, St. Joe at 2.7 feet, and Harriet at 3.2 feet. Again, all locations currently very low. 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
0: And welcome back to Around the Table. Thanks so much for tuning in today. We really appreciate it. This is going to be a good interview, guys, so you need to sit up and pay attention. Amy and Jeannie Moore are in the house. Woo, woo, woo, woo, woo. Hey, girls, how you doing?
12: We're great.
0: Great, great, great.
12: Happy Friday.
0: Yeah, yes. Happy Friday. Gilbert's having a homecoming. Now, is this an annual event, or is this something that you guys just threw together?
12: Oh, no. It's been an annual event. We started
13: since 1995.
0: Okay.
13: Was the first Gilbert homecoming, and then the last one was 2013. We celebrated our centennial.
0: Okay.
13: Gilbert's centennial. And so now we're bringing it back.
0: Yeah. Okay.
14: Cool. So tell us what goes on.
0: Yeah.
12: Well, it's great. You know, first of all, for your listeners out there, the Gilbert Homecoming is taking place October the 3rd, Saturday, starting at 1 o'clock. And it's going to be right there at the grounds of the schoolhouse and the churchyard. And
0: well, Gilbert's not that big. I'm sure they'll find it.
13: As you come up the hill, you'll see it.
12: That's
13: on your left.
12: Right after you pass the sign that says Gilbert, the coolest town in Arkansas.
0: Yeah.
12: Just look to your left and there will be.
0: Okay.
12: There's going to be a big white tent thanks to Waypoint Event Rentals and plenty of tables and chairs, and you'll hear the live music. That's some of the fun that we're going to have is live music from people right here in the Great Ozark Mountains, right? Searcy County, Boone County, Newton, Marion County. Mm-hmm. People will be picking and grinning and playing. We've got a lot of people wanting to sing and maybe even jigging a little bit.
0: Uh-oh.
12: I don't know.
0: You girls jig a little bit?
12: We think we can. I think we can jig.
0: Well, people need to come out to find out just for sure.
12: Absolutely.
0: If
12: so, we've got live music. That's something that brings people in, but also an antique car show.
0: So that's
12: great. Any cars or trucks out there that you want to drive on down to Gilbert for an antique car show, come on down.
14: Okay.
12: We're always willing for folks to show off and show out.
0: Absolutely.
12: We've got things for the kids. It doesn't matter if you're 3 or 103. At the Gilbert Homecoming on October the 3rd, we have something for you. We've got a pet parade, which is fun for the whole family. I mean, if you want to showcase your furry friend, bring him on down. You can dress like him, whatever you want to do. We've got a pet parade.
13: Yeah.
12: We've got homemade pie contest.
0: Oh boy.
12: Which is very competitive.
0: Gosh, yeah.
12: I know I have a few family members that's entering in the contest, and so am I. Mm-hmm. So it'll be some stiff competition there. But that's going to be, Jeannie, is that going to be a crowd participation as far as the judging with the homemade pie contest?
13: Yes. Everybody, you'll bring your pie in, and then everybody will be their own taster. Everybody gets a little taste of each pie.
0: Okay.
13: And then it'll be a crowd favorite.
0: Okay.
14: I want to come just for the pie.
0: Yeah, you should.
12: Well, I'm just going to say I'm making my homemade skillet apple pie. So I'm thinking that's going to be a winner already. Mm-hmm. So
14: okay. Can I order an extra one?
12: You sure can. Y'all, we're going to have vendors there. So we're going to have vendors there, arts and crafts, food vendors there, jewelry, all sorts of fun folks, showcasing their wares. Christmas is around the corner, so come on down to the Gilbert Homecoming and do a little shopping with our vendors. We've got a bouncy house for the kids, so a bouncy house and a slide, rocket darts.
14: There you go, Dan. A bouncy house just for
0: you. Okay.
12: Because you're a big kid. We're going to have...
13: pumpkin painting.
12: Yep, pumpkin painting.
13: For the kids.
12: Yep, that'll be fun.
0: That's awesome.
12: A big featured event, something that everybody likes, and it's really something that we've done year after year, and that is our rooster crowing contest.
0: Oh. So... Do you bring a rooster, or do you do the crowing?
12: It's a live rooster. No, it is. You just warm up your vocal cords, because it is anyone that... thinks they can sound like a rooster. If you know of anyone that can sound like a rooster, come on down to the Gilbert Homecoming and start crowing.
0: Yeah.
12: And that's going to be a crowd participation too, as far as judging who's the best rooster crower.
0: And then we need to get them all on stage and let them all crow at once.
12: Oh my gosh. That's a great idea. We're going to be bringing people in for just the rooster crowing.
0: Oh boy, that's
13: cakewalk.
0: Fun.
13: We're going to have a cakewalk.
0: Cakewalk
13: every
0: 15
13: minutes. That's going on. We're also having a sweet treat auction, and Amy can tell you a little bit about who all we have participating in that. We're excited about the sweet treat auction dinner.
12: Yeah, for sweet treat. So, first of all, I know I said that it doesn't matter if you're 3 or 103, come on to the Gilbert Homecoming. Well, our great Aunt Isla Jean Wheeler, who is 103, she turned 103 on September the 7th this year, and she is bringing her famous...
0: She's going to be there?
12: She's going to be there.
0: People need to come just to see her.
12: Yeah, and that's exactly right.
0: Yeah.
12: Come and visit with Isla Jean.
0: Yeah.
12: She was born and raised in Gilbert, and she's going to be bringing her famous chocolate cake that we're going to be auctioning off.
13: Yes.
12: And what else were you going to say, sis, about Aunt Jean?
13: Yes. Oh, well, also Dan and Kelly, both you all met her.
0: Yeah, we did.
13: Whenever you are putting together the Buffalo River Cookbook.
0: Yeah. She was something. She is just as sparky and spry.
13: She really is.
0: Yeah, she really is. Just to come and see her would be the
13: treat.
0: The treat.
13: And
0: right
13: the fact that she was born and raised there in Gilbert, raised in the church, and went to the school there at the schoolhouse, right on the grounds of where we'll be hosting this homecoming. Real treat.
12: So come and just see Aunt Jean. That's an attraction of itself. And Aunt Jean still comes back to Gilbert quite often. She plays the piano for us at the Gilbert Christian Church there.
13: And she'll be playing on that Sunday.
12: Will. So come and just visit with Aunt Isla Jean Wheeler. So that's also. Also, we're going to be having hamburgers and hot dogs around 5 o'clock that evening, and that'll be great. We've got some grill masters that are going to be grilling the hamburgers and hot dogs. Again, the event starts at 1 o'clock on Saturday, October the 3rd.
0: Okay.
12: That's right. And then, a lot of activities all throughout the day that we mentioned, live music all day, but just
13: free giveaways every 30 minutes.
0: Okay.
13: Every 30 minutes. Amy's going to be our main master of ceremonies, and she'll be handing out free giveaways every 30 minutes. So
12: when you come to the homecoming, it's free, first of all, for your listeners, and you'll register and you'll get a ticket. Hold on to that ticket when you get there, and then, like Jeannie said, we'll be calling out free prizes for anybody that, you know, is was ready and willing to get something free. And we've got a lot of good merchandise, too.
13: Yeah, we really do.
12: And then, you know, another thing that we want to talk about, too, we have a cousin that has a grist mill that they have resurrected and brought back.
0: Oh, nice.
12: And so they're going to be, Jeannie's going to be...
13: I'm going to help them grind grind the corn on next Wednesday, and they're going to hand freshly cornmeal out for everybody.
0: Oh, that's interesting.
13: You know, enough for a good pan of cornbread.
0: Oh,
1: that's
0: yeah.
1: really cool.
0: Yeah.
1: Well, I hope a lot of people show up and make it a huge event.
0: Yeah.
1: That would be...
0: I want you to tell me more about Gilbert. You know, you guys were raised and born and raised in that area. What's important about Gilbert? It's a very small community, but it has so much history behind it.
12: It does.
0: You used to have a railroad go right through there.
13: Yeah, Gilbert is named for Charles Gilbert. He was a superintendent of the railroad that mm-hmm. came through. Gilbert was homesteaded back in the late 1800s, but the town was formed when the railroad came through in 1902.
0: Yeah.
13: But William S. Mays, W.S. Mays, was known as Uncle Billy. It was really happening and Duff, which is out from Gilbert, and there was a store, a post office, a grist mill, a lot going on. Mm-hmm. And when word came through that the railroad was coming through and was going to miss Duff, well, he had the wherewithal to pick up and move to Gilbert, and he built the general store. He built that in 1901, and then the railroad came through in 1902. So that's what the town was really formed then. And then later in the 20s, a religious movement came in, built the church and the schoolhouse mm-hmm. and a press building. They had a religious quarterly that came out. And then you've got the Buffalo National
0: right
13: River.
0: There,
13: we're
0: yeah.
13: right there at the front door of the
0: And you
13: Buffalo
0: talk about
13: National
0: the old
13: River.
0: Gilbert store. It hasn't changed much either.
13: It still
0: kind of looks like it's
13: store
0: still
13: that
0: there.
13: It was. Yeah, it's a beautiful. We've got the Gilbert General Store. Ben Fruhoff has that. Buffalo mm-hmm. Camping and Canoeing. That's a great business there in town.
0: He's a pie maker too.
13: Ben is.
12: Oh,
13: and
12: yeah.
13: Ben's in the book, so watch out, sis.
12: Oh, that's stiff competition right there. Watch out, Ben. That's right. And then you have the Camp Buffalo.
13: Buffalo, yes.
12: You've got the Gilbert RV Park, Camp Buffalo, which is great.
13: And then we also have Mitch Mordovit. He's our former mayor in Gilbert, and he has a nursery in town, a lot of native plants. So lot to be.
0: Well, it's nice that you guys are opening your arms to everyone to come and celebrate Gilbert.
1: Yes. Right, yeah.
12: That's
1: yeah.
12: right. We like to say Gilbert, small town, big fun.
0: Big fun.
12: And it's going to be big fun on October the 3rd, starting at 1 p.m. So come on and gather. Let's all gather in Gilbert.
0: Yeah, that's good. Okay, October 3rd at 1 p.m. On Saturday. Gives you plenty of time to get down there and start mingling around and meeting all the people. If the people of Gilbert are like you, then you're going to talk their ear off.
12: Exactly.
0: Yeah.
12: Come on down.
0: Yeah.
12: Let's
0: thanks for coming in. We really appreciate it.
12: Oh, we love being here. Thanks for having us.
0: Put this on your calendar, guys. It's going to be a fun time down in Gilbert, Arkansas. Thank you, guys.
12: Thank you.
0: We'll be right back.
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0: Jeannie Moore from Gilbert, Arkansas. And they've got a big homecoming coming up October 3rd on Saturday, October 3rd. Starts at 1 p.m. So if you're a late sleeper, you still have time to get down there.
1: Yeah.
0: They're going to have all kinds of stuff. Live music, antique show, face painting, pet parade, homemade pie contest. They'll have vendors, pumpkin painting, bounce house, a rooster crowing, sweet treat auction. Gosh, I just want to go so bad.
1: I think Gilbert is really cool. I love that old mercantile.
0: Yeah.
1: That was
0: cool. You know, I think it's rated as the coldest place in Arkansas.
1: Is it?
0: Because it's down so low.
1: Yeah.
0: I don't know why. I don't know how that works, but the people there are not cold.
1: Yeah, we need to go there. Yeah.
0: Yeah, this would be a fun event. Again, that's October 3rd. Saturday, October 3rd, starts at 1 o'clock. It's the Gilbert Homecoming. Yeah, it says right there, the coolest town in Arkansas.
1: Mm-hmm.
0: That's where they got that from.
1: Yeah.
0: All right.
1: Hey, what if I told you that more than 125 years ago, people in the Arkansas Ozarks claimed a monster was living beneath the hills of Searcy County and that an armed posse actually went out hunting for it?
0: Okay. Who started that rumor?
1: Well,
0: do you know who started it?
1: I don't, but we actually heard from a friend of ours talk about it. And so I did a little research, and that creature they named the Gowrow.
0: You know why they called it the Gowrow?
1: I'm not going to go into it today,
0: but I just want to
1: give a little tease for our audience. That's what we will be discussing on Monday. I will be posting on our Around the Table Facebook page with a question. And if you have heard of it or have stories about it or anything interesting about the Gowrow, I will post that.
0: You just told us what it was.
1: Yeah, the Gowrow.
0: Oh, okay.
1: Yeah.
0: But you won't tell me why they named it the Gowrow.
1: Nope.
0: The Gowrow.
1: Mm-hmm. G-O-W-R-O-W.
0: Is it kind of like a Bigfoot or something?
1: Don't know.
0: You're not going
1: to
0: tell me, are you?
1: Tune in on Monday.
0: But they do have a description of this creature, don't they?
1: They do.
0: Oh, my God. And they sent a posse out after it. Wow.
1: A posse. Yeah.
0: Well, back in those days, I get. What year was that? Do you know?
1: Around 1897.
0: 1897.
1: Right.
0: Wow, I can imagine that. You're sitting at home and you hear this weird sound and you say, let's get the posse.
1: Uh-huh. Let's get a posse together.
0: It's got a posse going on.
1: Yeah.
0: Okay. Let's see. I had a couple of these I wanted to tell you about.
1: Okay. Events?
0: Oh, yeah. This is a good one here.
1: Oh.
0: When something goes wrong, people usually blame who at work?
1: Usually blame who?
0: Yeah, who do you? If something goes wrong at work, who do you blame for the whatever?
1: Well, I have no idea.
0: You blame the boss.
1: Okay.
0: The boss is always the problem, right?
1: Okay. Aren't they ultimately responsible if they're the boss?
0: Well, it's like the captain of the ship, right?
1: Right.
0: They're the last. The boss would probably be the first one to leave the ship, right? Now, it says here, new behavior research found that when responsibility for wrongdoing was ambiguous, people were quicker to suspect the higher power individuals for the fault.
1: Of course.
0: Yeah, of course. In other words, simply occupying the leadership position can make someone seem more culpable when nobody actually knows who caused the problem.
1: Hmm.
0: So they did research on that.
1: Oh, boy.
0: And that's what the conclusion they come to.
1: So if you could witness one period of Earth's history for exactly 1 hour with guaranteed safety, which period would you choose?
0: I know what period you would choose.
1: Oh, what's that?
0: The 1700s, probably.
1: Or 1800s.
0: 1700s,
1: 1800s. Mm-hmm. You'd choose the future.
0: I don't know. I'm intrigued by certain parts of the past.
1: Okay.
0: That I would love to. I would like to experience, like, the Western times, like the mid 1800s,
1: the Old West,
0: and to just to live there a day.
1: Okay.
0: Why do you ask?
1: Well, because 150 million year old

0: Diplodocus. I'm going to go with that. Diplodocus. Okay. Relative has turned up where scientists didn't expect it, in Spain. Paleontologists identified a fossil from Spain as the first Diplodocus known outside North America. The discovery forces researchers to reconsider how these enormous long-necked dinosaurs dispersed geographically during the Jurassic period.
1: Okay.
0: How they traveled from one place to another.
1: Hmm. Well, the land masses were all touching each other, right?
0: It's pretty yeah. interesting. They say that life started in you know, the cradle, which was Africa. That was the
1: right.
0: cradle of life.
1: Yeah.
0: And how did people from Africa eventually get up to Northern Europe, to Asia, to the Americas? Because
1: I think all the land masses were formed together.
0: Yeah.
1: I think that's kind of the rule, I think.
0: So you wouldn't want to go back and see dinosaurs if you were guaranteed safety?
1: Oh, I don't know.
0: I would.
1: You would, really?
0: That would be fascinating, yeah. To see creatures that large roaming the earth.
1: How would you be
0: earth.
1: Safe? You were be in a bubble of some kind of energy field or
0: invisible,
1: something?
0: Invisible, yeah.
1: Oh, invisible?
0: Yeah.
1: Wow, okay.
0: I'd be invisible.
1: I don't know. That's a good question. I would love to just have a time machine and just pick the date. I just type in the day I wanted to be there.
0: Yeah, but wouldn't it be cool to see the Earth before it's spoiled by pollution
1: airplanes
0: and...
1: Yeah, I'd like to go back to the beginning of time and see how it all formed.
0: Oh.
1: That would be interesting.
0: Well,
1: the Big Bang or the big poof, poof, poof, whatever.
0: Yeah, that's something you'll have to ask God when it's your time.
1: Well, that's a huge question.
0: Yeah.
1: Hey, what's the strangest food craving someone had during their pregnancy? Do you know anybody that had
0: pickles dipped in ice cream?
1: Pickles dipped in ice cream.
0: Yes.
1: Mm.
0: I had a friend that. That was her
1: sweet pickles
0: her
1: or dill pickles.
0: That was her go-to. It was. No, dill pickles.
1: Dill pickles and
0: dill
1: ice
0: pickles
1: cream.
0: In vanilla ice cream.
1: She wanted the sweet sour.
0: Yes.
1: Flavor. Well,
0: yeah.
1: pregnancy cravings may involve a specific brain circuit rather than simply wanting weird food.
0: Hmm.
1: Researchers identified changes in the serotonin-related brain circuitry in pregnant mice and dramatically affected food-seeking behavior. Pregnancy altered activity in serotonin-producing neurons and manipulating the circuit changed craving-like behavior. So that means that primary animal research, so claiming scientists have definitely explained pickle and ice cream cravings in women.
0: Oh, wow.
1: Would be out, and you didn't see this, did you?
0: See, I did not.
1: That's weird.
0: That's funny. So these mice also had pregnancy cravings?
1: Mm-hmm.
0: That's bizarre.
1: And they triggered their brain neurons to think that they were pregnant or whatever. I'm not sure how they did it, but
0: wow.
1: that's kind of strange.
0: Hmm.
1: So what's the one song you put on when you have a terrible day?
0: I like Amazing Grace.
1: Oh.
0: Sometimes I've been at the kitchen sink washing dishes and just belted out Amazing Grace.
1: Mm.
0: No one was home, but...
1: Oh, well, does that put you in a good mood?
0: It just puts me in a calmer, more introspective mood.
1: Oh, okay.
0: You?
1: Speed King.
0: Speed King?
1: Yeah, it's a Deep Purple song.
0: I see.
1: Speed King. It's high energy, and if I'm going to work and I'm feeling like... Then I put Speed King on.
0: I've gotten in your truck after you've driven it, and the music is Deep Purple's blasting.
1: Oh, yeah. You got to hear it. You can't listen to it softly like Amazing Grace. You got to turn it up. It says, relaxing music may reduce stress better than relaxing nature sounds. Researchers in Beijing put 120 people through a stressful math task and then had them to listen to relaxing piano music or water sounds.
0: Mm-hmm.
1: Participants listening to music showed greater mood recovery and faster reductions in heart rate, with brain measurements offering clues about the neural pathway involved.
0: That does help. You know, there's something called binaural beats, and it has something to do with your brain waves. Mm-hmm. And when I would get when I worked at home and I'd get stressed out, I'd put that on YouTube.
1: Yeah.
0: Or when I was studying in college music, I would put on classical music studied, mm-hmm. and that really helped me.
1: Yeah.
0: Well, some people can't do two things at once like that, though.
1: When I'm driving long distance and I get fatigued, mm-hmm. I'll play some classical music or whatever, and it helps for some reason. I don't know why, but it does. I guess the stress and the tension or whatever when you're driving.
0: Right.
1: With that, we need to take another break, and when we come back, we have more for you from around the table, so stick around, stay with us. We'll be right back.
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1: Hey, and welcome back to Around the Table. Thank you so much for tuning in today. It's a Friday.
0: Yay.
1: Yay, Friday.
0: Yes.
1: Boy, I bet you're thinking, wow, I made it to another Friday.
0: Mm-hmm.
1: So enjoy yourself. A lot of stuff going on. If you're wanting to know more about what to do, then you can go to exploreharrison.com. They've got a complete list of all of the events. Go to our KHLZ website. We have a list of things there, too. So enjoy yourself. Yeah. Harrison's playing their game tonight over in Farmington. And it should be a good game. Nice, cool game. Take an extra wrap, a jacket or something, because it's going to be... It's going to be cool over there. So,
0: yeah.
1: Do you know what today is?
0: Yes, it's lots of days. It's National Daughter's Day, so I better do something for Sid.
1: National Daughter's Day?
0: Yeah.
1: What are you going
0: to
1: do?
0: Today to celebrate daughters and the relationships families share with them.
1: Hmm.
0: I don't know. Maybe I'll send her a nice text, because then she'll. If I don't, she'll get on to me later and say, why didn't you send me a text? Right?
1: Yeah.
0: It's also National Quesadilla Day.
1: National Quesadilla Day.
0: Yes, I love them. Celebrates the popular Mexican dish of tortillas filled with cheese and other ingredients.
1: Tortillas.
0: Yeah.
1: Tortillas, okay. Yeah. National Comic Book Day honors comic books, their artists, writers, collectors, and their influence on popular culture. Have you ever bought a comic book?
0: I don't know that I've ever bought one, but I've looked at them, certainly. How about you? I know you probably have.
1: I have.
0: Superman.
1: Come on.
0: Batman.
1: Superman.
0: Marvel. That's the word I was trying to
1: Marvel,
0: think of.
1: Okay.
0: Marvel comic books.
1: No. Also, National Open the Magic Day encourages parents, teachers, and others to read books aloud and help children discover the love of reading.
0: Picture books.
1: Picture books start out.
0: How do you
1: yeah.
0: read a picture book?
1: Well, they have captions underneath it. Or you just make up your own story.
0: Yeah.
1: Yeah.
0: Did you ever do that with the boys?
1: Oh, absolutely. Made up the Three Little Pigs, the Three Bears, Snow White, all of those characters. My boys never got the real story.
0: Okay.
1: It was always, you know, there was always a tragic ending at the very end.
0: Oh, no.
1: Just kidding.
0: National Lobster Day.
1: Right.
0: Celebrates lobster and recognizes the fishing communities and seafood industry associated with it. National One-Hit Wonder Day. Fun celebration of those unforgettable songs and performers who scored one major hit and then largely disappeared from the charts. Don't we have somebody in Harrison that used to be a musician? Or used to be in a popular group
1: yeah.
0: in the 60s?
1: Yeah.
0: Jerry Yester.
1: Yeah, Jerry Yester, yeah.
0: What group was he in?
1: He was in the, you know, I forgot. You caught me off guard enough concentrating on what's going on over here with the computer, so
0: okay.
1: I'm a little lost.
0: Uh-oh, that's all right.
1: I wish you wouldn't have asked me that.
0: Oh,
1: sorry.
0: I'm so sorry.
1: Mass Storytelling Day, National Research Administration Day, National Tune-Up Day, and National Gay Men's Awareness Day. All right. We are finished. We're going to cut a little early, so we're going to go back to regular programming. So thank you for joining us today. We'll see you again on Monday.

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1: 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Downtown Branson is where we are at, kicking off a great weekend. Josh Clark and Josh Grisham side by side. Year two of Fall Fest.
2: Yes, boy, the Joshes are back in action. The second annual Fall Fest has officially kicked off like seconds ago.
1: I smell fall.
2: Oh,
1: I feel fall.
2: Pumpkins and moonshine and all
1: cider.
2: The good cider. I meant cider. That's what I meant. Even though our friends down at Full Throttle are participating. Everybody in downtown is participating. There's a pumpkin scavenger hunt. There's all sorts of fun and foolishness. We are set up in front of Dick's 5 and 10, celebrating 65 years here in Ozark Mountain Country. Dick's 5 and 10, you can register today and tomorrow for a Neato basket, y'all. That's what they're giving away for Dick's 5 and 10 today and tomorrow. Plus, Josh Grisham, we've got live entertainment. Our friends the Baldrises are kicking off right now, right up here at the corner of Main Street. Also, right down near the Centennial Museum, we've got the big stage. Peggy Lee Brennan and Jeffrey Hastings Habner, no big deal, kicking off. And then at 10:30, Miss Chris came over to tell us we've got the Narnia puppets featuring Aslan from the Chronicles of Narnia show that was here in town. Plus, we've also got Dan Wagner, Keith and Diana Allen, Wayne and Garrett Massagale, CJ Newsom, and more on that stage, including Rick McHugh and Josh Grisham. It's a big day down here.
1: It is definitely going to be a big day. This is day number one. Again, Fall Fest is going to be going on today and tomorrow. Special shout out to all of our chamber folks, Miss Heather, Olivia, and all of our chamber representatives running around downtown. Just look for those Fall Fest shirts. 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And here's the thing. 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The street corners right underneath the main historic downtown Branson sign are decorated. We are just kicking off. It's Fall Fest 2026 in downtown Branson. 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

0: Merle Haggard in Big City. It's on the original KHOZ. Looking for a high near 80 this afternoon. Coming up, your forecast and Little Big Town next on the original KHOZ.
1: 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Josh Grishman, Josh Clark, side by side.
2: That's right, son. 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
2: Son, they already are. Come by and get signed up for your Nido basket. You get a chance to win.
1: Have you played with Nido?
2: I have not, son, but I've heard it's cool. It's the rage with all the younger.
1: Is it kin to Play-Doh?
2: So I think it's Nido? One of those squeezy things, kind of like a stress ball kind of thing like we used to have.
1: Yeah.
2: It's the rage with all the kiddos.
1: Need to get you one for the tech. You know?
2: Oh, son, I'll gladly take one. Anything will help me, son.
1: Yes, sir.
2: I do enjoy the fall festival here. The weather, absolutely perfect, son. It's still in the mid-70s. It's not supposed to get to the high until about 2 or 3 o'clock today.
1: Late 82, so it's going to be great to come down.
2: Absolutely perfect weather. Come down. A lot of our shops are offering extra hours today. They're staying open a little bit later. They've got sales. There's the pumpkin scavenger hunt. Live entertainment all over downtown Branson, including at the big stage right over near the Centennial Museum. All day long, y'all. It's kicking off right now. You can hear it in the background. The Baldridge Brothers are playing. It's going to be a fun time today, Josh Grisham.
1: I will say this on the other side of the heat bundle. Thank you, Mother Nature, for finally giving us a nice, crisp day. We woke up this morning. It was 55. You just kind of stopped. You paused and you felt fall. Cider is in the air. All the entertainment is in the air. The fall colors are in the air. You got to come down and see us. Also, just want to give a shout out to all the small businesses down here, Main and Commercial, all the way down. The small businesses, front and center. That was the whole mantra behind Fall Fest, is to give these businesses a chance to show off the town coming together. We've got coverage all the way until noon. You are right here with Josh Clark and Josh Grisham, New Country 1029 and Harrison's original KHOZ from Fall Fest.
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1: 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Come on up to Branson, Missouri, downtown Branson, Missouri, and see Josh Clark and myself. It is the 2026 Downtown Branson Fall Fest, year number two, Joshy.
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0: Into that 102.9 New Country, we cast a very large net. There's folks listening north, south, east, and west of where we are here in Branson, Missouri. You can come right in downtown Branson, set up in front of Dick's 5 and 10. We are here celebrating 65 years in Ozark Mountain Country. All you got to do is go inside and register. They're giving away a Nido basket today and tomorrow. That's all you got to do.
1: It is easy, and Josh Clark and I have also got lots of giveaways for you as well. You have to take advantage. Where else can you go? You can get access to some free giveaways. You can see a whole host of entertainment from 10 until 6, and you don't have to pay a thing. I like that.
0: No, all you got to do is just come down. Plenty of parking in downtown. Look, the big lot right behind Dick's 5 and 10 has got spaces. There's also spaces down in the parking garage, down by the landing. It's awesome. Plus, Josh Grisham, we've got some giveaways. We got a $25 gift card to Dick's 5 and 10. Also, a $25 gift certificate to our folks at the Branson Cafe with cinnamon rolls almost as big as Kevin Russell's head. And what was our third giveaway, Josh Grisham?
1: Does that include the beard? I'm sorry, I had to ask. No. Also, too, $25 gift card to Revive Coffee and Juice Bar.
0: Ooh, how about that? All you got to do is come by and see us and say, made it first. And if you made it first, you get your choice. If you made it second, we're going to tell you you made it second, and you're just stuck with whatever's left, which I'm sure is going to be awesome.
1: And if you make it third, you don't have a choice at all, do you?
0: 100%. Y'all come see us. How much time we got left? Oh, 25 seconds. Live entertainment going on, Josh Grisham. The Narnia puppets are on stage right this very second. They're winding up at 11 o'clock. Goes until 6. Y'all come and see us. We're here until noon.
1: I'm looking forward to seeing Keith Allen, the Massengales, Mr. Wagner as well, Johnny Cash. So much good stuff. We are broadcasting until noon. Friends, stay with us. 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
10: Sunshine mixed with clouds at times today, with daytime highs approaching 84. Lows level off around 63. Tonight, partly cloudy skies. Daytime highs approaching 86. Tomorrow, cloudy skies with a few peaks of sun. That's your updated forecast. I'm meteorologist Megan Mulford. Currently, 70.
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1: Harrison's Original KHOZ in New Country 1029. Josh Clark and I, we are up in Branson, Missouri, in downtown. We're back for year number two of Downtown Branson Fall Fest.
2: That's right. We're here till 12 o'clock with a five-station remote, y'all. And we got some stuff to give away. Free entertainment. There's photo ops. There's the pumpkin scavenger hunt. A whole lot of awesomeness here in downtown Branson, Josh Grisham. I don't even know where to look. We're going to be here 2 hours for this live radio party, but I guarantee you we're going to be roaming around downtown enjoying the festival once we wrap.
1: I tell you what, down here, as busy as it is, with acts on literally every street corner, photo opportunities, small business everywhere, you got to look frontwards, you got to look backwards, and you definitely got to look left and right so you don't miss a thing.
2: Amen to that, son. Literally, every corner is decorated. There are hay bales. I heard the Baldridge brothers who are wrapping up playing.
1: They are so good, man.
2: Son, they're so awesome. But Steve was selling poop. Y'all pull up a hay bale and sit on down and get comfortable. That's what we're doing here. This is a good old-fashioned Fall Festival, y'all. A lot of the businesses are staying open a little bit later on. Of course, we're out in front of Dick's 5 and 10. We'll be here until noon, and we got some stuff to give away as well. Congratulations to our friend Alex.
1: How about that? He came up, and what response did he give you?
2: He said, "I was listening to you on the radio, red, white, and blue, baby," and he took home $25 from Dick's 5 and 10, son. Look, we still got a $25 gift card for the Branson Cafe and this energy juice bar. What is it, Josh Christian? Where I'm not familiar with it.
1: Revive Coffee and Juice Bar.
2: Where is it?
1: It is on the other side. So you go down Main Street and Commercial. You take Commercial all the way down.
2: Okay.
1: And then you take a right. It is where Locksmith used to be, right in that area there on the lower side of that business plaza.
2: Okay. I might cruise on down there and get us a little energy drink. What you think, Mr. Grisham?
1: I'm thinking a smoothie sounds real good now.
2: We deserve it. To try it. Y'all come see us. We're here till noon. Oh, we're almost out of time.
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9: At the White House, Lisa Brady, Fox News. The day after a state dinner for China's leader, President Xi says he and President Trump are adding substance to a vision of strategic stability from a Trump visit to China in May.
10: The president and I are like two people that's charting the course for the great ship of China-U.S. relations.
9: Through a translator, also inviting the president to visit China again, along with the first lady, their wives seated next to them for the tea before a visit to the National Archives. archives.
11: America is very happy about this visit, and I'm sure China is very happy also. Great things for both countries. And it's been just very, very productive. And thank you very much.
9: More information expected in the coming days on trade agreements and a new AI hotline between the countries. But some in Congress are not happy about the warm welcome for Xi, given the many concerns about China, including intel reportedly given to Iran for deadly attacks on U.S. forces in the Middle East. A temporary win for the president at the U.S. Supreme Court. The justices just allowing a revamped federal voter database to be used by states to verify voter eligibility. However, it's up to states whether to use that Homeland Security program, and a broader legal fight on the merits will continue. The Supreme Court is lifting restrictions for now, with three liberal-leaning justices dissenting. A stormy weekend in store for millions of Americans along the East Coast from a nor'easter.
12: The storm is impacting at least a dozen states, with coastal flooding already hitting Virginia and rough surf damaging Highway 12 in North Carolina's Outer Banks. Here in Ocean City, New Jersey, days of pounding surf have eaten away at the beach, even before the strongest winds arrive.
9: Fox Weather's Katie Byrne. Hawaii's Big Island facing a possible flood catastrophe as Hurricane Nolo passes to the south, while another Pacific hurricane, Polo, continues to threaten Mexico. 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

0: New Country 1029, Harrison's original KHOZ, Josh Grisham and Josh Clark up in downtown Branson for the 2026 Fall Fest. And it is a celebration of small business. It is a celebration of our music here, which is rich, artisans, crafters, and a whole lot more in a business that you know the name of and a favorite lady of ours, Linda Cherry and the Crystal Fish Gifts. Hi, dear.
1: Hey now. Okay, you guys. Hey, we are having fun in downtown Branson, aren't we?
0: I tell you what, isn't it beautiful for fall? We got the best weather ever, finally.
1: Oh my gosh, it couldn't have come any better. This is sweater weather, definitely.
0: Did you have a turtleneck on when you started the day?
1: I did not, but I should have. You guys, we have the flavors of fall in downtown with all of the restaurants are doing really cool, extra special stuff. 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You can go to the fall festivals and pull up all the specials that are going on in downtown. Down in front of our store, I've got artisans. And inside the store, we have artisans. We probably have about 20 represented at the Crystal Fish in downtown, which is kind of a new conversation. We're excited. We now have
0: Branson Landing North.
1: Yeah, we have two locations, right? Branson Landing
0: yeah,
1: North.
0: Yeah, you do.
1: And the Crystal Fish in downtown, so we're super excited. Jenny Jedlin's there making textile paintings, and I'm printing.
0: Those colors are beautiful,
1: so
0: by the way.
1: So we're looking at this great T-shirt that looks like a sunflower that's printed out of leaves.
0: So that is amazing.
1: Printing. We're direct printing. So we've got kids over there printing stuff. We've got moms having a blast. So we're having fun.
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2: 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It's on the original KHOZ. Highs near 80 this afternoon. Coming up, we'll check your forecast. 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
1: New Country 102.9 and Harrison's original KHOZ. 2 hours of straight coverage. Josh Clark and I in downtown Branson for Downtown Branson Fall Fest in year two. Man, it has been a furious and fast 2 hours, and there's a lot of activity going on.
2: Son, I cannot believe it is over. We've had a ball hanging out here in front of Dick's 5 and 10. We gave away a boatload of stuff, right? All
1: yes,
2: the stuff
1: we
2: that we had to give away, we gave away. You can still win. Steve Hartley was telling us earlier, our friends from Dick's 5 and 10 giving away a Neato basket today and tomorrow. And tomorrow,
1: there'll be a Neato event.
2: How about that, son? An unreleased one that they have not had here for purchase at the store. You can pick it up tomorrow. How about that, Josh Christian?
1: I'm going to put a T in that and say it's going to be a Neato event. Well, but you got to be there. I don't often hit the mark because I completely whiffed another break with Mr. Clark.
2: Fine,
1: he teed it up and I missed it.
2: It's fine, son. Nobody bats 1,000, not even me. But you can bat 1,000. Come down here to the Fall Festival. 6 o'clock today, 10 to 6 tomorrow. Don't forget, a full day of entertainment, including but not limited to tomorrow, Miss Carrie and Drew will be performing at 4 o'clock. And then
1: that's
2: tomorrow,
1: gonna be a highlight.
2: Dude, tomorrow afternoon, the Square Dance by Ozark Mountain Music Association. It's going to be fun. Plus, all the vendors, hey, go inside these stores as well. Some of them have craftsmen set up inside. And don't forget the pumpkin scavenger hunt.
1: Don't miss out on it. I'm going to set the scene for later this afternoon as well. Wayne and Garrett Massengale going to be performing from 1 to 1:30. 2 to 2:30, CJ Newsom, Mike McAdoo's in there, Kathy Pierman, Rick McEwen, and Motown Downtown. 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Please make sure you are down here for Fall Fest. Friends, it is a celebration of music, art, entertainment, small business, you name it. Year two, bigger and better than ever. Take advantage and come down.
2: Yeah, come see us, man. It gets bigger and better every year. You're going to want to be a part of it right now while you still can. 6 o'clock today, 10 to 6 tomorrow in downtown Branson.
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9: Sunshine mixed with clouds at times today, with daytime highs approaching 84. Lows level off around 63. Tonight, partly cloudy skies. Daytime highs approaching 86. Tomorrow, cloudy skies with a few peaks of sun. That's your updated forecast. I'm meteorologist Megan Mulford. Currently, 72.
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0: 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Got your lunch hour coming up. 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
11: Green light for the president. Lisa Brady, Fox News. The U.S. Supreme Court is allowing a new federal voter database to move forward, lifting restrictions on Homeland Security's SAVE program, which is intended to root out non-citizen voters. A lower court put it on hold, finding it could violate privacy rights and wrongly remove people from voter rolls.
12: The SAVE program allows states to verify voter eligibility through DHS and other federal records. States' use of the program is voluntary, and it's unclear if the Supreme Court decision will impact the upcoming midterms, since existing law prevents most states from purging voter rolls within 90 days of an election.
11: Fox's Jared Halpern at the White House. The court's three liberal justices dissenting in today's opinion. It's a temporary win for the president while a legal fight over that program continues. China's president wraps up a state visit to Washington with an invitation, speaking through a translator during a White House tea with the president and their wives.
13: I do welcome you, Mr. President and the First Lady, to visit China. Well, thank you very much. We will.
14: Hey, young guys, too.
13: And we'll be speaking a lot. I think our farmers are going to be very happy.
11: President Trump says great strides have been made for both countries, with new agreements reached and a trade truce extended. The president also telling reporters he did discuss the conflict with Iran during his talks with President Xi, though it's not clear how many specific concerns were raised.
15: China is the largest buyer of Iranian oil, and there have been reports that Chinese entities also supply Tehran with high-resolution satellite imagery of a U.S. base in Jordan before a strike that killed our troops there.
11: Fox's Aisha Hazmi at the White House. The U.S. ambassador to China says China denies providing any assistance to Iran. Iran is offering an open Strait of Hormuz and nuclear talks if the U.S. meets conditions, including lifting a naval blockade. No word on a response yet. 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
19: 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Fall Fest in historic downtown Branson returns this weekend for its second year, bringing 2 days of fall activities, entertainment, shopping, and family fun to the heart of Branson. The festival takes place today and Saturday with primary event hours from 10 a.m. to 6 p.m. throughout historic downtown Branson. Now, Harrison's Original KHOZ will be part of our family stations broadcasting live from that event. That'll come up today from 10 until noon. The changeover on the calendar from summer to fall has not decreased drought conditions in the Lakes region. In northern Arkansas, according to the latest map from the U.S. Drought Monitor, areas of Carroll and Madison counties are at extreme to moderate drought levels, while all of the Harrison area and all of Boone County showing moderate drought levels. Some areas south of Harrison showing just drought levels listed as abnormally dry. Drought actually a little more severe in Missouri, with northern Berry, Stone, and Taney counties all an extreme level, while areas around Branson are at a severe level. Next chance of rain in the forecast coming up on Sunday. The president of the Harrison Regional Chamber of Commerce presented his quarterly report to the City Council on Thursday. Jeff Nielsen discussed the future of the former Pace Industries building and the Chamber's attempt to interest other businesses in the property. Nielsen stated that Pace still has an active lease on the property and has not responded to requests to discuss their plans for the building. Nielsen also discussed the progress of Provalis, stating that construction costs have increased since the original estimate. He mentioned the city looking into additional savings to help keep the cost close to the original estimates. They hope to have the full details on the funds within the next month, with construction beginning shortly after that and lasting from 6 to 9 months. Nielsen also talked about their relationship with the Arkansas Economic Development Commission, their attempts to attract new business to the region. The complete council meeting video from Hometown Television can be found on the City of Harrison Facebook page, and we have that link up at Harrison's Original, KHOZ.com. I'm Scott McCauley.
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0: The late Toby Keith, courtesy of the Red, White, and Blue. It's on the original KHOZ. Highs near 80 this afternoon. We'll look at your forecast and get you music from Sugarland next on the original KHOZ.
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8: Sunshine mixed with clouds at times this afternoon, with daytime highs approaching 82. Partly cloudy again tonight, lows dip down to about 64. Chance for scattered rain showers again tomorrow, 85. That's your updated forecast. I'm meteorologist Megan Mulford. Right now, 73.
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0: Alan Jackson chasing that neon rainbow. It's on the original KHOZ. Coming up on 1 o'clock in time for this afternoon's good news.
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0: Several dogs in Georgia were rescued out of a storm drain thanks to the help of firefighters, animal control officers, and utility workers. Crews used catch poles to secure the dogs and carefully lift them out of the underground drain system. It's not clear how the dogs ended up trapped in the storm drain, but everyone is glad they're now safe. On the way, Waylon and Willie, next on the original KHOZ.
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10: States have a decision to make. I'm Lisa Brady, Fox News. The U.S. Supreme Court is lifting restrictions on a new federal database aimed at rooting out non-citizen voters by letting states check voter eligibility. But a lower court put the program on hold over concerns about privacy and the potential for wrongful voter purges. State participation would be voluntary, and a legal fight on the merits of the case will continue. President Trump says much has been and will be accomplished after a three-day state visit for China's leader.
11: President Trump and the First Lady greeted Xi Jinping and his wife for tea on the final day of this high-stakes state visit.
12: We've really enjoyed it, and I think we've made tremendous strides. We've made great strides, very positive for both countries.
11: Before departing Washington, Xi visited the National Archives with President Trump to view texts of U.S. democracy and artifacts of the U.S.-China relationship. Both countries agreed to extend a trade truce and prevent escalating tit-for-tat tariffs. President Trump also says he believes farmers will benefit from new agreements. The two leaders are expected to meet twice more this year, once at a summit in China and again at the G20 in Miami.
10: Fox's Jared Halpern at the White House. Arrests in Oxford, Mississippi after kratom was found at a vape, tobacco, and beer store following the deaths of two University of Mississippi students.
13: The Oxford Police Department is not confirming that this is related to the two Ole Miss deaths, but kratom has been illegal here in the city of Oxford since 2019, and people were allegedly still selling it. So investigators say they found more than 500 units of kratom. They found THC products and more at a local vape shop.
10: Fox's Madison Scarpino. Two men facing drug charges. Kratom was found in the dorm and the off-campus home where two students died earlier this week, but their cause of death remains under investigation. 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

0: That is Garth and Colin Baton Rouge. It's on the original KHOZ. Another nice day in store for us with highs near 80 this afternoon. Your forecast and Keith Urban next on the original KHOZ.
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3: How about something different this weekend? Like checking out the view from the highest point in Arkansas at Mount Magazine? Or feeling the cold mist as you stand just a few feet away from Cedar Falls at Petit Jean State Park? 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
6: Sunshine mixed with clouds at times this afternoon, with daytime highs approaching 82. Partly cloudy again tonight, lows dip down to about 64. Chance for scattered rain showers again tomorrow, 85. That's your updated forecast. I'm meteorologist Megan Mulford. Right now, 77.
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0: It's Jody Messina, Heads Carolina, Tails California. It's on the original KHOZ. Today's weird but true. Around 6,000 posts are sent out on X, formerly Twitter, every second. That's 500 million a day, although it's unclear how many of them are actually humans posting rather than bots and spam. I think that can go for pretty much any network. 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
9: A green light for the president. I'm Lisa Brady, Fox News. The U.S. Supreme Court is allowing a new federal voter database to move forward, lifting restrictions on Homeland Security's SAVE program, which is intended to root out non-citizen voters. A lower court put it on hold, finding it could violate privacy rights and wrongly remove people from voter rolls.
10: The SAVE program allows states to verify voter eligibility through DHS and other federal records. States' use of the program is voluntary, and it's unclear if the Supreme Court decision will impact the upcoming midterms, since existing law prevents most states from purging voter rolls within 90 days of an election.
9: Fox's Jared Halpern at the White House. The court's three liberal justices dissenting in today's opinion. It's a temporary win for the president while a legal fight over that program continues. China's president wraps up a state visit to Washington with an invitation, speaking through a translator during a White House tea with the president and their wives.
11: I do welcome you, Mr. President and the First Lady, to visit China.
12: Well, thank you very much. We will. And we'll be speaking a lot. I think our farmers are going to be very happy.
9: President Trump says great strides have been made for both countries, with new agreements reached and a trade truce extended. The president also telling reporters he did discuss the conflict with Iran during his talks with President Xi, though it's not clear how many specific concerns were raised.
13: China is the largest buyer of Iranian oil, and there have been reports that Chinese entities also supply Tehran with high-resolution satellite imagery of a U.S. base in Jordan before a strike that killed our troops there.
14: Fox's Aisha Hazmi at the White House. The U.S. ambassador to China says China denies providing any assistance to Iran. Iran is offering an open Strait of Hormuz and nuclear talks if the U.S. meets conditions, including lifting a naval blockade. No word on a response yet. 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

Jason's Original, KHOZ. 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

Well, I was heading home on 65 somewhere around Kentucky. When the CB rang, the bobtail rig, it's rolling on like thunder. Well, I answered him and he asked me, aren't you from out in Tulsa? No, but you might have seen me there. 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

0: Glenn Campbell and Rhinestone Cowboy on the original KHOZ. Well, temperature's going to be fairly nice today and into the weekend. Your forecast coming up. Looking for highs near 80 today. Miranda Lambert is next on the original KHOZ.
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9: Sunshine mixed with clouds at times this afternoon, with daytime highs approaching 82. Partly cloudy again tonight, lows dip down to about 64. Chance for scattered rain showers again tomorrow, 85. That's your updated forecast. I'm meteorologist Megan Mulford. Right now, 77.
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8: Storm prep in multiple states. I'm Lisa Brady, Fox News. The governors of New York and New Jersey just declaring states of emergency as a nor'easter takes aim at the East Coast, impacting more than 10 states.
9: We've got people on alert from the Carolinas all the way into New England. Strong winds, dangerous surf, and coastal flooding all expected through the weekend. We've already seen some damage farther south in North Carolina's Outer Banks. Highway 12, the only way in and out of those southern Outer Banks towns, remains closed after ocean overwash undermined and even broke apart about 500 feet of pavement.
8: Fox Weather's Katie Byrne in Ocean City, New Jersey. Hawaii also preparing for possible flooding from Hurricane Nolo, just upgraded to a Category 2 storm. Top sustained winds hitting 105 miles per hour, expected to pass close to the Big Island, with heavy rain also possible on Hawaii's other islands. Mexico still under threat from Hurricane Polo, back to a Category 5 storm, expected to turn north and possibly hit the Baja California Peninsula late Sunday. China's President Xi wrapping up a three-day state trip with a visit to the National Archives and tea at the White House, saying through a translator that he and President Trump were building on their meeting in Beijing earlier this year.
10: This time, we've agreed to add new substance to it, that the relationship will be a constructive one of strategic stability on the basis of respect, fairness, and reciprocity.
8: President Trump calling it a productive visit and positive for both countries.
11: I think our farmers are going to be very happy. A lot of very positive things happened.
8: Referencing new agreements and an extension of a trade truce, President Trump also says they did discuss Iran, though it's not clear specific concerns were raised. The U.S. ambassador to China says China denies providing assistance to Iran. A rebound on Wall Street. The Dow up 478 at the bell. 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
4: Sunshine mixed with clouds at times this afternoon, with daytime highs approaching 82. Partly cloudy again tonight, lows dip down to about 64. Chance for scattered rain showers again tomorrow, 85. That's your updated forecast. I'm meteorologist Megan Mulford. Currently, it's 79 degrees.
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2: 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We gave our teachers record pay raises and got back to the fundamentals of teaching, reading, writing, and math. Now student test scores are up 20% across the board. In 2024, the Biden administration said we must allow men to play women's sports. We did not comply. We won the fight to keep men out of women's sports because girls deserve to be safe in locker rooms and on the court. And when insurance companies wanted big rate increases, we didn't let that happen. Now I'm asking for your vote for 4 more years. 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
9: 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Elisa Brady, Fox News, as China's leader wraps up a state visit to Washington.
10: They ended the visit here at the National Archives, and that's where the president showed him the Constitution and other historical artifacts. Now, a U.S. official is telling us that they talked about the economy, trade, AI, and cooperation on a number of issues. Here's the president.
11: We had a great meeting. We had a really great meeting. Great for everybody. Great for the farmers. Great for everybody.
10: This morning, President Xi made one more visit to the White House. The leaders and their wives had morning tea. That's where the president called these meetings productive.
9: Fox Business's Edward Lawrence.
10: U.S. trade sources are telling me that there will be historic purchases in an agreement with China. Both sides will exempt more agriculture goods, medical supplies, and low-tech electronics from additional tariffs.
9: The ambassador, U.S. ambassador to China, says China denies providing assistance to Iran. That's one of the concerns some in Congress say should have prevented such a warm welcome for Xi. Iran is proposing to reopen the Strait of Hormuz and resume nuclear talks if the U.S. meets conditions, including lifting a naval blockade, a plan similar to an agreement that quickly collapsed earlier this year when Iran resumed attacks on commercial shipping. The U.S. Supreme Court is allowing a new federal voter database to move forward, lifting restrictions on a Homeland Security tool a lower court paused, finding it could violate privacy rights and wrongly remove people from voter rolls.
12: The SAFE program allows states to verify voter eligibility through DHS and other federal records. States' use of the program is voluntary, and it's unclear if the Supreme Court decision will impact the upcoming midterms, since existing law prevents most states from purging voter rolls within 90 days of an election.
9: Fox's Jared Halpern at the White House. An intensifying nor'easter has the East Coast on alert, from the Carolinas to New England, with the Mid-Atlantic area expecting the worst flood risk. 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
14: 64 tonight, under partly cloudy skies. Chance for scattered showers tomorrow, high of 85, mainly cloudy skies. Partly cloudy skies tomorrow night, slight chance for isolated showers, lows dip down to about 64. That's your updated forecast. I'm meteorologist Megan Mulford. Right now, it's 81 degrees.
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8: Progress made. I'm Lisa LaSera, Fox News. That's President Trump's assessment after 3 days of meetings with China's President Xi Jinping.
9: I think we've made tremendous strides. We've made great strides. Very positive for both countries.
8: The president says the two talked about the Iran conflict. China's a top buyer of Iranian oil, along with artificial intelligence and the economy. Xi and his wife are now headed back to China, but he told President Trump the two will meet two more times later this year. Iran's foreign minister has proposed a plan that would reopen the Strait of Hormuz, but the U.S. would have to meet certain conditions.
10: The proposal laid out by the Iranian foreign minister to reporters on the sidelines of the United Nations General Assembly resembles the commitments in June's so-called Memorandum of Understanding with the U.S. that quickly collapsed. The seven-day plan calls for all hostilities to end, including in Lebanon, the U.S. release of Iran's frozen assets, a waiver of sanctions on Iranian oil, and lifting the naval blockade on Iran. On the last day, the Strait of Hormuz would be reopened. Iran's foreign minister said his country was ready to put the plan into effect as soon as President Trump agreed to it.
8: Fox's Tanya J. Powers. The proposal comes after the presidents of both countries delivered hostile speeches at the UN this week, with President Trump threatening Iran with annihilation. The Supreme Court lifting a lower court's restrictions, allowing states to resume using a controversial federal tool to check voter eligibility before the November election. The lower court had said the technology violates voter privacy and can lead to wrongful voter purges. Millions of people from Virginia to Massachusetts in the path of what forecasters warn could be a powerful nor'easter. The National Weather Service says there could be flooding in the mid-Atlantic, and wind gusts could reach 65 miles per hour on Cape Cod and the nearby islands. The outer rain bands of the storm expected to begin impacting New York this evening. 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
15: 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Fall Fest in historic downtown Branson returns this weekend for its second year, bringing 2 days of fall activities, entertainment, shopping, and family fun to the heart of Branson. 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Now, Harrison's Original KHOZ will be part of our family stations broadcasting live from that event. That'll come up today from 10 until noon. The changeover on the calendar from summer to fall has not decreased drought conditions in the Lakes region. In northern Arkansas, according to the latest map from the U.S. Drought Monitor, areas of Carroll and Madison counties are at extreme to moderate drought levels, while all of the Harrison area and all of Boone County showing moderate drought levels. Some areas south of Harrison showing just drought levels listed as abnormally dry. Drought actually a little more severe in Missouri, with northern Berry, Stone, and Taney counties all an extreme level, while areas around Branson are at a severe level. Next chance of rain in the forecast coming up on Sunday. The president of the Harrison Regional Chamber of Commerce presented his quarterly report to the City Council on Thursday. Jeff Nielsen discussed the future of the former Pace Industries building and the Chamber's attempt to interest other businesses in the property. Nielsen stated that Pace still has an active lease on the property and has not responded to requests to discuss their plans for the building. Nielsen also discussed the progress of Provalis, stating that construction costs have increased since the original estimate. He mentioned the city looking into additional savings to help keep the costs close to the original estimates. They hope to have the full details on the funds within the next month, with construction beginning shortly after that and lasting from 6 to 9 months. Nielsen also talked about their relationship with the Arkansas Economic Development Commission, their attempts to attract new business to the region. The complete council meeting video from Hometown Television can be found on the City of Harrison Facebook page, and we have that link up at harrisonsoriginalkhoz.com. I'm Scott McCauley.
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